know how he handles his hand grenade. He's my man of war. If I'm retreating, he goes around and he gets me in the rear. He keeps retreating, a flank attack till victory is near. And when he turns his machine gun loose, then I surrender for

understand, but somebody that Elsie Carlisle just bumped into one day, My Man O'War. Coming up in about 5 minutes time, we've got a couple of songs from Doris Day, but this one is from Anne Shelton.

Anne Shelton and the loveliest night of the year. Over the past week, I've been doing a lot of reading. I've got three books on the go at once, one of which I've already read, actually, which I've mentioned on the programme before, Swimming with Goldfish. It was written by my friend Nick Gasson, and I'm rereading that because the

0: which is really on its last legs now, and I think I've had it for about 20-odd years. I think I'm going to have to go and get an iPhone or something before everything just conks out. It's terrible, isn't it? But still, books are very, very good, so I do rather like them. Just a little bit bulky, especially when you're going to get them on planes nowadays and stuff. Anyway, I digress. 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
1: I can wiggle my ears and I can walk on my feet.

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1: Well done, Jessie Matthews. 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
1: A feeling of strong personal attraction.
0: Go on.
1: Induced by that which delights.
0: You mean like when we're sitting on the sofa in the parlor
1: and you turn out the lights.
0: That's right. Kiss, kiss, what's a kiss? What does it mean when you say kiss?
1: Why waste time?
0: Why should we tarry? Turn to K in the dictionary. Kiss. 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
1: You mean like when we're standing on the porch beside the window?
0: Papa peeks from inside. The words fit like a glove. They say we're in a beautiful condition.
1: They do?
0: Mm-hmm.
1: You mean that we're in love?
0: Yes, indeed. According to Webster's unabridged edition.
1: Hug,
0: what's a hug? What does it mean when you say hug?
1: Why waste time?
0: Why should we tarry? There's a moon above.
1: Tom and Jerry.
0: Stand back, Doris. We don't need a dictionary.
1: You've been studying.
0: A very little.
1: All we need to know
0: is
1: we're in.

Well, I decided we should have three songs instead of two because we only had like half a song in the first one, right? Because there was all the kids there singing and stuff like that. And then in the second one, we only again had half of it or us because there was Roderick Crawford. So if you add those two together, it's one. So I put in the third one where it was all Doris, and so that equals two. That's just the way it goes. The children's marching song, Knick Knack Paddywhack, We're in Love and Bewitched, Bothered and Bewildered. And that's the double D this week, and we'll have more from the great lady herself around about the same time next week. Time for me to consider packing up and going home.

0: come into my arms, Bonnie Jean. 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
1: Rod McEwen and the prime of Miss Jean Brodie theme called simply Jean. And I think that's just about it from me for this week. One more song to go, and then I'm out of here. So let me just thank you for joining me for the last few hours here on Angel Radio. I hope you've enjoyed the music. I have most certainly enjoyed your company, and I look forward to doing it all again. Well, perhaps around about the same time next week. You can never be totally certain of anything these days, can you? But all being well, until then, have yourselves a good week and a safe week. And from me, RB, may I be the first to wish you a very, very, very good morning.

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2: 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Eileen here once again, and I'm going to play you a few smiles. You will see what I mean by my first record. Here is Billy Cotton and I Love the Sunshine of Your Smile.

That was Alma Cogan, A Smile is Worth a Million Tears. I'm going to play now Perry Como and The Shadow of Your Smile.

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1: Once I met a happy little bluebird. I was

Bing Crosby, of course, and A Smile Be Your Umbrella. I'll play Anne Shelton now singing I'll Never Smile Again.

0: it again. Say cheerio and then give me a smile when you say goodbye.
1: I'm going to play Donald Pierce singing If You Smile at the Sun.

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extra something, 'cause I know what to wear. So I'll be special and I'll be rare, I'll be something beyond compare. I'll be noticed because I'll wear a smile.

Do you remember that? I'm sure you'll remember this next record, Ambrose and His Orchestra and Smile, Darn Your Smile.

Crazy Otto and Smiles. I do hope you enjoyed this Smiley program. I am about to play my last two records, and these are two of my very favorites. Here is Nat King Cole and Smile.

Nat King Cole, of course, and Smile. My next favourite and very last record is Johnny Mathers and A Certain Smile. Thank you for listening to my smiles. Also, I mustn't forget to say thank you to dear Martin for once again doing my engineering and smiling. Here now is Johnny Mathers and A Certain Smile. I'm Eileen saying bye for now and God bless, and I will leave you with Johnny Mathers.

Good evening, I'm Juliet, and welcome to A Late Night with the Stars, kindly sponsored by Allport of Havant. Tonight I'll be profiling two stars with some great music, and the first is Guy Mitchell. Born Al Cernik, 1927, in Detroit, USA, his parents were Yugoslavian immigrants, and the family members sang as often as possible for their own pleasure. Guy made his first appearance at the age of three at a wedding reception. After moving to LA in 1938, he was spotted by a talent scout and was signed up as a child performer at Warner Brothers.

She Wears Red Feathers, and before that, A Dime and a Dollar. The family moved again in 1940 to San Francisco, ending Guy's relationship with Warner Brothers. He continued taking voice lessons, though, and by the time he was 17, he was working as an apprentice saddle maker and singing in his spare time. This led to an offer of a spot on a local radio show. In 1944, he joined the Navy for a two-year hitch and then resumed his radio singing career. He won first prize on Arthur Godfrey's Talent Scout program, Talent Scout's radio program, and this led to him being hired as a singer by various musical publishers.

Guy was signed up by Eddie Joy, who intensified his training and finally introduced him to Mitch Miller, who worked at Columbia Records. It was Miller who transformed Al Cernik into Guy Mitchell. Guy's first five singles at Columbia failed, and his career was rescued when Frank Sinatra declined to cut a pair of songs for which Miller had already set recording sessions and engaged musicians. The result was recordings of My Heart Cries for You and The Roving Kind, which rode the charts for 21 weeks in 1951, selling nearly 2 million copies.

Guy's career was made and he was booked into some of the biggest clubs in New York. He was criticised for what some thought were amateurish aspects of his presentation. These difficulties were overcome and became a major draw in concerts and was sustained by follow-up hits, including My Truly, Truly Fair.

Guy's chart hits stopped coming in the mid-1950s, and a brief venture into film failed to enhance his popularity. He might have vanished altogether but for the marketing strategies of Mitchell Miller. He cut a pop-style copy of the song Singing the Blues, which was tearing up the country music charts, and Guy's version spent 9 weeks at number one. He followed up with a couple of other covers, including Knee Deep in the Blues. A television show followed, and then he toured England to huge crowds again.

Late in 1959, Mitchell scored one last number one hit with Heartaches by the Number. Guy left Columbian Records in 1961 and was unable to crack the charts again. He retired in the mid-60s, but like many 50s singing stars, hit it big on the nostalgia circuit and re-emerged in this vein in the 1980s and remained a top attraction in the UK. In 1999, Guy Mitchell died following surgery.

Guy Mitchell there with Heartaches by the Numbers. You're listening to Angel Radio on 101.1 FM. I'm Juliet and this is A Late Night with the Stars, sponsored by Allport of Havant. Doris Mary Anne von Kappelhoff was born on April 3rd, 1924 and grew up in a suburb of Cincinnati, Ohio. It was during her teens, after encouragement from her mother, that she began studying with a vocal coach who arranged for her to perform on local radio. Needless to say, she was soon snapped up by bandleader Barney Rapp. She said, "He asked me my name, and I said it was Doris Kappelhoff. It's a very nice name," he said, "but it's a little too long for the marquee outside." After Rapp heard her sing day after day, he hired her, and the song's title inspired her new name, Doris Day.

My Dreams Are Getting Better All the Time, and before that, Blue Skies. Doris moved to Chicago to sing with Bob Crosby and his Bobcats, and within weeks, aged only 16, found herself in New York fronting Les Brown's band. Touring and a series of successful records followed, such as the huge million-dollar seller Sentimental Journey in 1945. This paved the way to an inevitable solo recording contract, which came when Columbia Records signed her.

In 1947, a very young Doris Day also began her transition into movies, initially signing with Warner Brothers. A score of musical and dramatic roles, including Calamity Jane and Love Me or Leave Me. Her career then soared to new heights as a result of a glowing performance alongside leading man Rock Hudson in Pillow Talk. She was nominated at the Oscars for Best Actress and soon after had established herself as America's number one box office attraction.

0: There must be a boy. There must.
1: During the late 1960s, Doris began slowly but surely taking a step back from Hollywood's fast-paced showbiz world. Having made a total of 39 movies, she left the big screen to appear on The Doris Day Show. By 1970, Doris was all but ready to leave Tinseltown, publishing her memoirs in the bestseller Her Own Story. In 1975, she closed that chapter and began another, just as exciting and rewarding, in California.

Her concerns are no longer learning lines or lyrics, but to lobby tirelessly for the sake of suffering animals. She does this with passion and conviction and has two charities, Doris Day Animal League and the Doris Day Animal Foundation. Doris was given the ultimate recognition on June 23rd, 2004, when she was awarded the Presidential Medal of Freedom by President Bush. Doris said, "I am deeply grateful to the President and to my country. To come from Cincinnati, Ohio, for God's sake, then go to Hollywood and to get this kind of tribute from my country. I love this country so much." Well, that's about it for this evening. I hope you've enjoyed the show. Stay with us here at Angel Radio 101.1 FM. Coming up next, we've got Through the Night, and again tomorrow we've got a whole host of great shows for you. I'm Juliet, and you've been listening to A Late Night with the Stars, kindly sponsored by Allport of Havant. To see us out, we have 100 Years From Now with Doris Day.

Hiya, folks. How you doing? It's Remember the 60s. With your boy Dave. The show's all sponsored by Sherry and John in France. Hope I find you all well. Good. Okay, let's go. If you run, baby, run. Yeah.

Frankie Valli and the Four Seasons. You're Ready Now from 1966. Never a big hit for them. We started a show today with a group called the Newbies, yeah? They did Bread and Butter. That was called Run, Baby, Run.

Number three for the Seekers in February 1967. Not 57, David. That's tomorrow. Or Sunday. Georgie Girl, the Seekers, number three in February 1967.

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And baby, I need your loving. Here's Men for Men, number 8 in April 1969. It's a good one too.

Number 8 in April 1969, Manfred Mann and Ragamuffin Man. I remember I was a kid in short trousers back in the early 50s. Mom, the Ragamuffin Man's here. Here comes the Ragamuffin Man. Good stuff, eh?

0: Sounds Orchestral, number 5 in December 1964, and Cast Your Fate to the Wind.
1: Hey girls, you see those boys over there? Well, one of them is mine.

Born Terence Perkins, August the 12th, 1941, on the Isle of Wight. We know him as Craig Douglas. Number 9, in April 1961, £100 of clay.

Number one for the Troggs with A Girl Like You. Number one in July 1966. Reg Presley, born June 12th in 1943 in Andover, Hampshire.

That's what it's called, All My Life. A 1965 recording from Leslie Gore. Here's James Marcus Smith, fellow born November the 6th, 1938 in Texas. There's him, PJ

0: From 1964, P.J. Proby.
1: Hello, Walter. You'll be a long time in there, you know. A long time. 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
1: Be a long time in there, you know, like I said. 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

0: recorded in 1962, The Crickets and Willie and Hand Jive.
1: Well, I woke up this morning.
0: So did I.

You were on my mind. Chris Pearson Peters. Real name, Peter Smith. His first UK hit, number 2 in January 1966.

Hi, my name's Henry, Henry Turtle, and welcome to this, the 10th edition of the Bob Dylan story, bracket, the early years closed bracket. If you remember, we covered how he grew up in Minnesota, graduated to New York City, the Greenwich Village sort of bohemian area, where he performed in basket clubs. These were places that cafes and bars that didn't have a license. So an artist would turn up, perform his act, and pass a bread basket round for gratuities. One lucky day in the Café Noir, Brian Sheldon wandered in. Now, he was the arts and folk and blues critic on the New York Times. And he was impressed by Dylan's original presentation of folk and protest musics. This article intimidated the interest of John Hammond, who was a talent scout and producer for no less than Columbia Records, the biggest record label in the US of A. Dylan went on to perform many albums with different producers.

was by David Van Roth, which Dylan adapted to a traditional arrangement for himself. And then, of course, the Animals version, well, it just shook Dylan to his roots. It was an electrified version. And what a way of extending the horizons of a song. And I'm sure it influenced him to going electric on his fifth album, Bringing It All Back Home. The songs on the album were just superb and being covered by other artists again. The Animal success was followed by tours by British electric 4-5-piece, 6-piece groups like The Who, The Rolling Stones, Kink, Yardbirds, and of course another British 4-piece band shook America and turned it upside down. They were very electrical and they were called The Beatles. And it sort of made Dylan look a bit out of date. So I am sure that he adapted. I was signed to Columbia Records a bit later on, and I know how they dictated the direction they wanted you to take to get the next recording session online. His producer, Bob Johnson, was doing everything in his power to get Bob to come and do his next album in Nashville. Plans were laid. Trickery was afoot. This is Andy Partridge explaining how he came to be convinced to record his next album, Blonde on Blonde, in Nashville. And then we'll explore Blonde on Blonde. It was a double album, side one and two of disc one, and disc two next time round. Over to Andy Kershaw.

0: An hour ago. Dylan and his musicians had made a number of attempts during the sessions to record it, all of them to Dylan's dissatisfaction. The breakthrough came on the sixth and final recording day with Charlie McCoy, a Nashville country session musician, on a visit to New York. Although a multi-instrumentalist, Charlie wasn't really regarded as a guitarist, principally a harmonica player. It was Charlie who played the harmonica on Stone Fox Chase, the memorable theme tune of the Old Grey Whistle Test. And in the summer of 1965, Charlie McCoy happened to have an old friend from Nashville living in New York. And that friend happened to be producing Highway 61.
1: Bob Johnson moved to New York. He said, if you ever come up here, I can get you Broadway theater tickets. I said, okay. So I happened to go up there, and I called him, and I said, okay, I'm here. How about my tickets? He said, no problem. He said, hey, I'm recording Bob Dylan this afternoon. I'd like for you to come over and meet him. So I went over to Columbia Studio. He introduced me to Bob Dylan, and Dylan said, hey, I'm getting ready to record a song. Why don't you grab that other guitar over there and play along? Listen, I was struggling because, I play a little guitar, but that's not my forte. And when I hear it, I always think, man, what would Grady play on this?
0: Did you have Grady Martin's guitar part on Marty Robbins' El Paso in mind?
1: Well, that would be that's a tall wish, because that to me is one of the greatest bits of session work I've ever heard in my life.

0: How did it work? Did Dylan play it to you by himself to start with? Did he run through it?
1: He played a couple verses, and then he said, well, it's real long. Just keep going till we get to the end.

0: Did you have many attempts at it before you arrived at the version that we now know on the album?
1: No, we did it once.
0: What?
1: Like I said, it was 11 minutes long. We listened to it once. We did it a second time.
0: Right.
1: And the bass player had another session to go to, and that was end of story.
0: Wow. And can you remember, from walking in the studio to walking out, how long were you actually in Columbia Studio A?

0: Oh, maybe an hour and a half. But you know what? That was our MO here in Nashville. Efficiency was very important. You listen to the song, and you go do it, and you improvise. You know, it's a steel string guitar playing in between the lyrics. That's what we learned down here. The song and the singer are the picture, we're the frame.
1: And puts her hands in her back pocket, Betty Davis style.
2: Did Dylan say anything to you at the end?
0: Nope.
2: Not a word?
0: Not a word.
2: Did he not even say thank you?
0: No, he probably felt it, but it never came out.
1: Then someone says, you're in the wrong place, my friend. You'd better leave.
0: Later, I was in a conversation with Bob Johnson. This is 2 or 3 months down the road. He said to me, he said, I don't know if you know this, but when you came to New York, I was using you for bait.
2: Go on.
0: And I said, what are you talking about? He said, I want Dylan to come to Nashville, and he didn't want to come. Nor his management people didn't want him to come either. But after the session, I told him, I said, now look, do you see how easy that was? That's the way it is in Nashville. So he talked him into coming here.
3: And oh yes, Johnson's bait did indeed work, because in 1966, Dylan did indeed go to Nashville, and there he recorded an absolute masterpiece, Blonde on Blonde, again under Johnson's supervision.

Released on the 6th of May 1966, here is a single, Rainy Day Woman, 12 and 35. And it was a top 20 singles hit for him here in the UK. And the B-side, Pledging My Time, beautiful. Track 2 on the Blonde on Blonde LP. Third track up, Visions of Joanna.

The delightfully gentle Visions of Joanna took up track 3 on the Blonde on Blonde LP. And then One of Us Must Know, bracket Sooner or Later, close bracket track 4, which brings to a close side 1 of LP 1. Now side 2, or side B, was a big hit here in the UK, I Want You.

That was a follow-up to the Rainy Day Women 12 to 35 hit here in the UK. And I Want You went even higher, released on the 23rd of July, 66. On CBS Records in the United Kingdom, whereas in the United States, of course, he was still on Columbia. Oh, and just like Tom Thumb's Blues turned up on the B-side. That was a track taken off the Highway 61 Revisited LP. Just a bit of facts and info for you chums. Moving on. This is a gorgeous track. It's called Stuck Inside the Mobile with the Blues again.

Well, amazingly original titles. Or what? Stuck Inside the Mobile with the Blues again. And the next track up is called The Leopardskin Pillbox Hat. You couldn't make it up, could you? It was a very, very big record, Bob, again on the charts. And I'll play you another track that brings to a close first disc of this double album, Blonde on Blonde album, and it's called Just Like a Woman. And about everybody you can think of covered that track. Roberta Flack, Richie Havens, Nina Simone, Joe Cocker, Manfred Mann, Carly Simon, Rod Stewart, The Hollies, The Byrds, of course, and Stevie Nicks. All people who recorded Just Like a Woman. And there were many more. But the original was written and recorded by Bob Dylan on his Blonde on Blonde album in 1966. Tracks 3 and 4 of the first disc of the double album were, of course, Pillbox, Leopardskin Hat, and of course, Just Like a Woman. Better have a listen, chums.

Well, that was both sides of disc one of the double album Blonde on Blonde, 1966, recorded by Bob Dylan in Nashville, Tennessee, with Bob Johnson at the controls. They got him there, didn't they, Chums? And there was a really standout track, Rainy Day Woman, numbers 12 to 35, Visions of Joanna, I Want You, big hit, Leopard Skin Pillbox Hat, and of course, Just Like a Woman. Why that wasn't released as a single, I'll never know. Everybody else covered it anyway. Well, chums, I hope you've enjoyed listening. I've had such fun researching and putting this all together. Part 10 of the Bob Dylan story, bracket the early years. Next week, we Blonde on Blonde, the second disc. And it's just as intriguing, just as exciting. My name's Henry. Henry Turtle. Thanks for tuning in, chums. I'm about to tune out. So till the next time, over and out.

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2: 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The bands and the artists that perform there gain great publicity, and it is to those that we want to remember.

Claude Hopkins, pianist, with his orchestra in 1934, and a terrific rhythm section. In quite a vein, here's the band with vocalist Beverly White singing My Kind of Love.

my kind of love with the Claude Hopkins Band. The Cotton Club was blazing new ideas and quality entertainment.

0: Ah, that sure was hot. 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
1: Here comes Charlie.
0: Well, you people wanted to do things, go places, see sights, spend money, need I say more? It's marvelous the way you've all warmed up to our little show. How I do love applause. Dookie loves applause, don't you, Dookie? Now, in response to your enthusiasm, they're going to take your breath away with a brand new dance entitled Freeze and Melt. Freeze 'em, boys.

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Lena Horne with I Love to Love and New Fangled Tango. Interesting to note that at 16 years of age, Lena was a chorus girl at the Cotton Club. The cabaret continues now with Buck Washington piano, Bubble Sublet and Ochre John on vocal and tap dancing, with Dave Raskin on clarinet. Breakfast in Harlem.

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1: Breakfast in Harlem, and no doubt many did, as the shows ended around 3 a.m. But not before we hear the voice of Ethel Waters.

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1: Ethel Waters with the Russell Wooding and his orchestra, I'll Get Along Somehow. Now here's Pat Melinda and the Blue Rhythm Band, jammin' for the Jack.

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0: They say he ought to dance.
1: They say he ought to dance from the Nicholas Brothers. By the mid-30s, blacks were admitted to the club as patrons. The club prospered at 48th Street, but closed for good in 1940 due to the pressure of higher rents, and the building was torn down in 1989 to make way for an hotel. But in 1978, a new club opened in Harlem under the same name. Now, we've got the recorded memories of many. Here are two who performed at the club: Ella Fitzgerald and Avon Long.

0: before the clouds will roll away. The clouds will roll away.
1: Liza from Avon Long, and Did You Mean It from Ella Fitzgerald. No doubt the bands were a powerful draw. Here's pianist Count Basie with George Gershwin's Lady Be Good, followed by pianist and composer Mary Lou Williams with Andy Kirk and his 12 Clouds of Joy, and they're walking and swinging.

two pianists in their own right, Mary Lou Williams and Count Basie. Duke Ellington was outstanding, and his broadcasts from the club gave him an accolade he deserved. Here is Jimmy McHugh and Dorothy Field's composition, Hot Feet, with scat singing from trumpet player Cootie Williams.

hot feet indeed, from Duke Ellington. At a fast pace, too, in May 1929. It was when scat singing became quite a vogue. To cool the tempo somewhat, here's Maxine Sullivan. Sitting in on this session was cornet player Bobby Hackett and tenor sax player Bud Freeman.

Say It With a Kiss, and Maxine Sullivan said it beautifully in December 1938. Do you remember the Dandridge sisters, Vivian, Etta and Dorothy? And helping them along in this number is Jimmy Lunsford and his orchestra.

0: Ain't Gonna War No More, from the Dandridge Sisters in 1940. Not at all correct, as within a year, USA had joined us in World War II, and the Cotton Club, as we remember it, had closed for good. Ian Horner, thanking you for your company, and our final bow comes from Louis Armstrong, who better? And he's here with the Mills Brothers, Harry, Herbert, Donald and John. A super song from Irving Berlin to close. The song is ended. But for us, the memory really does linger on. God bless.
1: The song is ended, but the melody lingers on. You and the song have gone, but the

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Hello again from me, Rod Hardesty, and welcome to another hour or so of Classics We Love. Johann Strauss II gets us underway with his Napoleon March. On this recording, Veli Voskovsky takes up the baton to conduct the Vienna Philharmonic Orchestra.

Billy Boskowski conducting the Vienna Philharmonic Orchestra and Strauss's Napoleon March. I will be hearing from another member of the Strauss family later in the programme. We turn the clock back now to the time when we would stand around the piano and sing the songs from bygone days. Now, I know little about the song I'm about to play, other than it was written by two people. One was Arthur Freed, the other Oscar Strauss. It's called Life is a Dream, and to sing it, Lawrence Tibbett.

Lawrence Tibbett and the song Life is a Dream. The RCA Victor Orchestra was conducted by Nathaniel Silkret.

Song d'Automne, or Dream of Autumn, by Archibald Joyce, and played there by the Palm Court Theatre Orchestra under Anthony Godwin. And we turn to the piano now, and the Sonata No. 8 in C minor, Opus 13, The Pathetique. We're to have the second movement, and our soloist here is Alfred Brendel.

And that was the second movement from the Sonata No. 8 in C minor, Opus 13, the Pathetique. At the piano was Alfred Brendel. And we return now to the Strauss family, and this time Johann Strauss's younger brother, Joseph. Among his 200 or so compositions is a set of waltzes called Music of the Spheres. And to hear it, we again visit the Vienna Philharmonic Orchestra, but on this occasion conducted by Rudolf Kempe.

Music of the Spheres, and played there by the Vienna Philharmonic Orchestra under Rudolf Kemper. Music now by the Scottish composer Patrick Doyle, a man with a number of successful film scores under his belt. In 1995, he was commissioned to compose the score for Sense and Sensibility, a British-American drama film, originally from the pen of Jane Austen and a novel she first published in 1811. From the soundtrack of the film, we hear My Father's Choice.

My Father's Choice from Patrick Doyle's soundtrack to the 1995 film Sense and Sensibility. September 1924 saw the birth of a man who would become widely known within light music circles. His name was Ernest Tomlinson. Born into a musical family, as his father, that was the founder of the world-famous Rossendale Male Voice Choir. His brother Fred Jr., he had the Fred Tomlinson Singers, a small group that often performed in various sitcoms and TV shows, such as Monty Python's Flying Circus. And one of his daughters, Hannah, I believe, is a flautist. In 1976, he took over the directorship of his father's choir, a post he held for 5 years, during which time he led the singers to victory in their class in each of the 3 years of BBC Television's Grand Sing competition. We'll hear the choir now under Ernest with a song from Bless the Bride, Ma Vel Margarita.

The Rossendale Male Voice Choir there under Ernest Tomlinson with Marble Margarita from Bless the Bride by Vivian Ellis with lyrics by A.P. Herbert.

The second movement from Doreen Carwithan's Suffolk Suite, the London Symphony Orchestra, was conducted by Richard Hickox. Frederick Curzon coming up now, and from his Robin Hood Suite, we have The March of the Bowmen. Adrian Leeper conducts a Slovak Radio Symphony Orchestra.

The March of the Bowmen from Frederick Curzon's Robin Hood Suite. The Slovak Radio Symphony Orchestra was conducted by Adrian Leeper, which I'm afraid brings us to our last work for this week. And it's the fourth movement from Tchaikovsky's Symphony No. 5 in E minor. Here's the Berlin Philharmonic Orchestra under Herbert von Karajan.

The Berlin Philharmonic Orchestra, conducted by Herbert von Karajan, with the final movement from Tchaikovsky's Symphony No. 5 in E minor, bringing our programme once more to a close. Thank you as always for the pleasure of your company. I'm Rod Hardesty, and until next week then, at the same time, here on Angel Radio, I wish you well.

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3: Hello everyone, and welcome to the Dance Band Days here on Angel Radio. Do join me, Tony Bradley, to listen to some of the great sounds of the dance bands and the big bands. Hello everyone, and welcome to the Dance Band Days. Let's begin with a rare 78 dating from 1927.

0: That's a nice way to start our dance band show, Percival Mackey's Band, with Sometimes I'm Happy, a number by Vincent Eumanns from the musical Hit the Deck. And that record features a lovely piano solo by Miss Dickie Dixon, an Australian musician who was playing with Percival Mackey at the time. And the vocal was by visiting American Chick Endall. And I'd like to say a big thank you to dance band collector Jonathan in Bristol for making that record available to us. Jonathan was recently contacted by the grandson of Alf Kaplan, the pianist with Oscar Rabin's Romney Band in the mid-1930s. And he wanted to know more about 1278 recordings that had been passed down in the family. Jonathan transferred the 78s and was surprised to find that the 12 records made up a complete 45-minute show used for broadcast at the time. And in Jonathan's own words, this is a truly remarkable find. Well, it is indeed, and these recordings are as rare as dance band recordings come. The titles for the broadcast include only two numbers that were recorded by the band at the time, so it's a fascinating insight into what the band was playing on their shows. So, let's dip into this extremely rare broadcast dating from 1936. The compere is Harry Davis, who fronted the band, and the titles are Eeny Meeny Miny Mo, with a vocal by Billy Milton, introduced as Young Billy, our page boy. And Billy is supported by the Romaniacs, comprising of Raymond Doherty, Sid Brown, and Hamish Christie. Then we hear Moon Over Miami, with a surprise vocal by visiting Jerry Fitzgerald, who was not with Oscar Rabin at all. And then Shine, with vocalist Dinah Miller. There is some surface noise on these 78s, but the quality is very good overall. So do enjoy these extremely rare recordings dating from 1936.
1: Young Billy, our page boy, and the Romaniacs are going to see...

0: brings it. Even Rudy Valley sings it. 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
1: Boom, even Crosby beans.
0: Eeny, meeny, moe, you can't get little troubles and you'll

The title of that number is Eeny, Meeny, Miny, Moe. The Romany Band brings you a vocal visitor, Jerry Fitzgerald. He's going to sing a slow foxtrot, Moon Over Me, I'm

Absolutely wonderful. Just part of a set of 1936 recordings for broadcast by Oscar Rabin's Romany Band. And once again, a big thank you to Dance Band Collector Jonathan for making them available to us and for allowing us to hear them on this show. And we shall dip into some more of those rare recordings in another Dance Band Day show. Sam Brown was a regular vocalist with Ambrose throughout the 1930s and into the 1940s. And from 1940, Ann Shelton was also a regular Ambrose vocalist. So it was perhaps inevitable that the two would perform some duets.

Two lovely duets from Ambrose and his orchestra with Anne Shelton and Sam Brown. First, Lionel Rand and Ian Grant's Let There Be Love, dating from May of 1941, and then How About You, dating from April of 1942, a song by Burton Lane and Ralph Reed that was featured in the 1941 film Babes on Broadway, that featured Judy Garland and Mickey Rooney. I think we're all familiar with the Glenn Miller sound, but this 1940 recording by Glenn, with vocalist Marion Hutton, is far from the familiar Miller sound. It's You've Got Me This Way, a song by Johnny Mercer and Jimmy McHugh, from the 1940 film You'll Find Out, where it was performed by Kay Kaiser and his orchestra with Harry Babbitt.

And that's a nice recording, You've Got Me This Way, Glenn Miller and his orchestra with vocalist Marion Hutton. Let's play out this week with another Glenn Miller number. It's Jerry Gray's Sun Valley Jump, dating from 1941, with some nice playing from trumpeter Billy May, clarinetist Ernie Caceres and saxophonist Al Klink. Well, as always, a pleasure to be here to play this lovely vintage music for you. And once again, a big thank you to Jonathan for making the very rare Oscar Rabin recordings available to us and for allowing us to hear them on this show. I shall be here next week with more dance band and big band sounds, so please do join me then. And until then, this is Tony Bradley saying, keep safe and take care.

The Dance Band Days was sponsored by Doreen of Balloch in loving memory of her mum and dad, Beryl and Don, as they loved dancing.

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Ah, the theme to the 1955 movie starring Frank Sinatra and Debbie Reynolds, The Tender Trap, kicking off another Good Morning Show. How are you doing out there, my angelic listeners, eh?

where you're singing along, or even just doing the ahs to Simon and Garfunkel from 1969, The Only Living Boy in New York. Well, there's 8.2 million people living in that city. Narrow it down, would you please? Time to remember Little Miss Dynamite, as usual.

Brenda Lee from 1964, as usual, a top five hit. Only the best here on the Good Morning Show with yours truly, Johnny Mac. And now that we're into the season of autumn, we're going to celebrate this classic song every week. It's Autumn Leaves, Le Vieux Mort, this time performed by Andy Williams. With those teeth.

originally a French song written in 1945 by Joseph Kuzma as Le Fuel Mort, but translated into the English by Johnny Mercer, no better man, and no better crooner than Andy Williams in a peach sweater, Autumn Leaves. Earlier we had Brenda Lee, here's her distant cousin, Peggy.

A song for dogs everywhere. Peggy Lee, He's a Tramp. From the Lady and the Tramp, the Disney movie extravaganza of 1955. Let's go off in a different musical direction now on the Good Morning Show with a bit of country from Gentleman Jim.

Memories of listening to Jim Reeves on our Reader's Digest LP that my mother ordered many moons ago. You're the only good thing that's happened to me. Reader's Digest kept us occupied throughout the 1970s and 80s in those halcyon, innocent days. Something to remind us all, eh?

The wonderful Jose Feliciano from 1968, his breakthrough year, his version of There's Always Something There to Remind Me, written by Bacharach and David. You're listening to the Good Morning Show here with Johnny Mac and Dusty Springfield.

top 10 hit in 65 for Dusty Springfield, written by Jerry Goffin and Carole King. Some of your lovin'. Don't forget you can email the show at any time you like, studio@angelradio.uk. And with thanks to our sponsors, I'll hand on the baton now to the breakfast bustle. Thank you for tuning in this morning. From me, Johnny Mac, to you wherever you are, goodbye, God bless, talk to you next Wednesday, and good morning.

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2: Very good morning. Thank you, John and Teresa, for sponsoring the programme. Tony with you, sitting in for Olivia this morning.

the morning and refreshing as the rain. Isn't it a pity that you're such a scatterbrain? When you smile, it's so delightful. When you talk, it's so insane. Still, it's charming chatter, scatterbrain. I know I'll end up apoplectic, but there's nothing I can do. It's just the same as being in a hurricane. And though my life will be too hectic, there is nothing I can do. Nothing else can matter. You're my darling.

Yep, there's my theme tune, Scatterbrain, and that was Hatchet's Swingtet and the voice of Beryl Davis. I must say a big thank you to Johnny Mack for a nice programme this morning. I remember those... what was that magazine called that did the records? Never mind. I remember all the adverts and the box sets that they... Reader's Digest, that was it. All the box sets that they used to do. I think I've got lots of those box... Vinyl, they were box sets. Reader's Digest. First of all... I've got to do catching up from last week. There were quite a few of you, August 25th it was, quite a few of you that didn't get your records played. So we'll do that first before anything else. The first one on my list was going to be Saxophone Records by... requested by Chris in North London, but I've just listened to an answer phone message from Keith, brother Keith, and Keith says that Chris says, could you delay his three in a row on saxophones because he went into hospital yesterday. Hopefully he'll be out soon, and if you take a radio along, we'll keep him company. But get well soon, Chris in North London, and thank you to Keith in North London for the message. Right, next one on my list of catching up is from Eric in Haverford West from last week. Didn't have a chance to play Phyllis Robbins. I've got the chance now.

That was Phyllis Robbins, Dancing with My Shadow, from 1935 for Eric in Haverford West. Apologies for keeping you waiting so long for that one, Eric. And another email from the 25th of August. Morning, Tony. Hope you're well and didn't have too many pints of Guinness at the karaoke afternoon. That seems a long time ago now. I only had one. I've been suffering quite a few health problems recently, and in fact I had to go home early from the karaoke. But I have got some good news. I had my PSA blood test, which was very high, so I was rushed into the GP to have more tests done, and he rushed me into the hospital to have MRIs. And I've just got the results. Although my prostate is four times larger than it should be, it is benign. So no problems there, apart from the fact that all of the other health problems have now got to be put right by the GP. But we'll get that. We'll get that sorted. Anyway, back to Bob in Bristol's email. He says, as you know, I compose playlists, whether it be a composer, a theme or a topic, for the residents here at the retirement village in Bristol. I've asked the residents for their favourite Rodgers and Hart song and have been given a few already, such as The Lady is a Tramp, My Funny Valentine, but as I've got my playlists up to the end of the year, I shall make a playlist for early New Year. I've come across one song that I can't recall, and doing some research, I found it's from the Broadway show of the 1935 Jumbo. So please could you play My Romance from Ella Fitzgerald?

0: Yes, for Bob in Bristol, and that was My Romance from Ella Fitzgerald. Thank you, Bob. Shall we have a look at the weather forecast?
1: Today's weather forecast is sponsored by Jackie and Marcus of Westminster, London.
0: Good morning, Jackie and Marcus. Hope you're well. It's the 2nd of September, and this is for West Sussex, Hampshire, the Isle of Wight and Dorset. Sunrise was at 19 minutes past 6. Today looks like being cloudy with scattered showers and patchy rain. Today's temperatures, 19 centigrade, 66 Fahrenheit, by 10 o'clock this morning, rising to 20, that's 68 this afternoon. High tide at Portsmouth, High tide at Portsmouth is at 3:30 this afternoon, and the sun sets at 7:48. Tonight, cloudy with clear spells, mainly dry. And tonight's temperature, 19 centigrade, 66 Fahrenheit, with a waning gibbous moon. Tomorrow, Thursday, will be warmer than today, mainly dry, sunny spells, cloudy intervals. Tomorrow's temperatures, 21 centigrade, 70 Fahrenheit by 10 o'clock in the morning, rising to 22, that's 72 tomorrow afternoon. And the local outlook for Thursday, Friday and Saturday. Friday brings thick cloud with outbreaks of rain. Saturday will be cloudy but mainly dry with some sunny spells. Sunday will be a warm, sunny day.
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0: Right, another email from the 25th of August. Tony, good morning. It was great to meet you and so many of the Angel Radio staff and listeners at the karaoke at the Lord John Russell pub. Sorry you didn't stay long enough for me to buy you a pint of Guinness. Next time, okay? All right, I'll hold you to that. This is from Jeff in Greenwich, and he goes on to say, I met a lovely lady there whose name I cannot recall. Sorry, but if you play Before You Go by Matt Munro for her, she will know it's me. This song was a favourite of her late husband's. So well done everybody involved in the karaoke gathering. I'll be happy to come to Southsea again for the next one. Meanwhile, I'm back driving the school bus. Best wishes to all from Jeff in Greenwich.

Matt Munro, Before You Go, from 1965, for the unknown lady that Jeff met at the karaoke. Right, on we go. Another one. This is still playing catch-up from last week. Hello, Tony. Today's suggested songs all have a link. They are The Drifters, Peggy Lee and Sarah Vaughan. And these are from John in Chichester. Oops. Oh, first one's not working. Okay, we'll come back to that. Another catch up. Morning, Tony. Hope you are well. Can you please play Boogie Barn Dance by Jimmy Bryant? Take care, Alan in Farnborough.

0: Yes, that one was requested by Alan in Farnborough in Kent. Boogie Barn Dance by Jimmy Bryant. Right, just got a message from our Olivia. She says, "Hi Tony, great to hear you on the Breakfast Bustle. I don't have a request as I'm enjoying the listener's choice on the coach to Heathrow Airport. Thanks a lot for covering for me while I'm away. I appreciate it. I will very much miss doing the show while I'm away. All the best from Olivia." Thank you, Olivia. Have yourself a nice journey. Right, I've got that record working for John in Chichester's link, so we'll do that as soon as we've had a look at our diary.
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0: Thank you, David. Today, Wednesday the 2nd of September, the Clive New Big Band are at Loxheath Working Men's Club in Duncan Road Park Gate from 8 o'clock until 10:30. 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For more information, call 03 92 69 39 6 3988, or you can visit the website clivenewbigband.org.uk. This coming Saturday there's a coffee morning with tea, coffee and homemade cake at St Faith's Church in the centre of Havant, and that's from 10 o'clock until noon. Also on Saturday, South Sea Flea Market from noon until 3:30 at St Swithin's Church Hall, Waverley Road, South Sea. Free entry to enjoy an eclectic mix of vintage and retro clothing, bric-a-brac, jewellery, ephemera, textiles, furniture and collectibles. Also, homemade cakes, tea and coffee will be available. You can wander around the stalls, then sit down for a drink, something to eat, have a great afternoon browsing, shopping and socialising. The following day, Sunday the 6th of September, Twyford Waterworks have their open day, and that's a chance to step back in time and explore how drinking water has been supplied for over 125 years. Twyford Waterworks is located on the edge of the South Downs, and it's set within 5 acres of chalk downland that's carefully managed to support a wide variety of wildlife. And next Wednesday, the 9th of September, Hershey and the Hotshots are at Gosport Jazz Club at the Gosport and Fareham Rugby Football Club in Dolphin Crescent. You do need to book by the previous Monday. You can do that by telephoning 079 315 78469 or email gjcreserve@gmail.com. It's open from 8 until 10:30. It's £12 for guests, and as always, card payment only at the bar.
1: The What's On Diary was sponsored by David in leafy Shepherd's Bush.
0: When I say card payment only at the bar, I always want to go at the bar, bar, bar, bar, bar, Baran. But never mind. Right, let's get back to John in Chichester. Three records with a link. Hope this works this time.

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And I stood there, shivering in my pajamas, and watched the whole world go up in flames. 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

0: Three in a row with a link from John in Chichester. And the link was this, that and the other. The first record was Benny King and the Drifters, This Magic Moment. Then we had Peggy Lee, Is That All There Is? And then Sarah Vaughan, The Other Woman. Excellent. This, That or the Other. Right, we'll have a look and see what's going to be on your wireless today. And then we'll do another three in a row. And that's going to be from Jenny on Hailing Island.
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0: Thank you, Richard. It's Tony sitting in for Olivia, who's hurtling towards Heathrow Airport as we speak. At 9 o'clock, Snap and Crackle with Sharon. We do our exercises at 10:55, and then Sandy's with you from 11 o'clock until 1 o'clock. At 1 o'clock, it's Marilyn with Ray's Radiogram. And at 1:30, I'll be back bringing you a portrait of Harry Belafonte. 2 o'clock, Holger's World of Music. 3 o'clock, Music of the Silver Screen. That's, of course, our Pete Pittman's series. 4 o'clock, Magical Memories. 6 o'clock, The Fabulous 50s with Les. 7 o'clock, Bob Sevier, some more gems from the vaults. And at 7:35, your midweek requests with Ivan. 5 past 10, Hot Pipes with Steve Ashley. And at 10:35, Light Music with Jeff Porter. And I'll tell you the rest after we've had a three in a row from Jenny on Hailing Island. Now, if you heard my recording of my chat with Jenny at the karaoke, you'll know that she was looking for Three Brother records. Well, she's found them. And we've got Eden Kane, we've got Peter Sarsted and Wes Sands. Three brothers, three in a row.
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1: Thank you, Jeff, and thank you, Jenny, on Hailing Island for those 3 brothers, the Sarstead brothers. The first one was Boys Cry by Eden Kane, proper name Richard Graham Sarstead. Then we had Where Do You Go To My Lovely, Peter Sarstead, and then 3 Cups by Wes Sands, and his proper name Clive Robin Sarstead. From Jenny. Right, back to what's on the wireless today. We've got at 10 past 11 tonight, Angel at Night with Iris. 10 past 2 in the morning, Old Time Dance. 2:30, Willie Spins the 60s. 3:30, Audrey's Chats and Tunes. 4:25, Anne's Alphabet. She's on the letter B. 6:25, Shep Woolley's Suitcase. Sean Wishes Us Good Morning at 7:30. And I'll be back at 8 tomorrow, sitting in for Olivia with another Breakfast Bustle.
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1: Right, once again, I've got loads and loads of requests that I haven't been able to play. I do apologise if you haven't heard them today. I'll play them for you tomorrow. Our final record goes to Thelma in Gosport. And I'm also going to play this for our birthday girl, Linda, in Banstead in Surrey. Happy birthday, Linda. And Thelma, well done for winning the summer raffle. Excellent, well done. And you've asked for, what did you ask for? Oh yes, Tommy Steele, A Handful of Songs.

Right, there we go. That was especially for Thelma, the winner of our summer raffle. Well done, Thelma. And also playing that for our birthday girl, Linda, in Banstead in Surrey. Right, time for me to go. As I say, lots and lots of you haven't heard your records today, including Vera in Emsworth, Chris in Waterlooville, Martin in Portsmouth, Carolyn in London, Bob in Bristol, Angela and Peter. I'll get and more. I'll get them on tomorrow. Okay, we'll do some more catching up. Sharon will be with you very shortly.

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3: 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A pension is a long-term investment. 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So it's Richard Palmer signing off, and I'm looking forward to hearing from you.
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Good morning, Chaw, and welcome to the Snap and Crackle Show. My name's Sharon Twine. Thank you for joining me this morning. It's a two-hour request programme. And we've got Chris on reception, who'll be taking your requests. The free phone number is 0800 014 1955, and the standard rate is 02392 481988. You can email, and that's studio@angelradio.uk. You just heard Doris Day and the River Seine. We're going to do a first request very quickly here. This is for Terry One in Portsmouth. We got Johnny Cash for you, and this is called Cry, Cry, Cry.

Johnny Cash and a Tennessee 2. Quiet. And that's for Terry Run in Portsmouth. Well, today is, we're in September, Wednesday, 2nd of September. So I'm going to play a couple of songs. One with Andrew Sisters, Between Two Trees. It's got two in it for being the 2nd of September. And followed by John and the Belmonts with the September song, going back to 1960.

That's Paul and Barry Ryan and Have Pity on the Boy, and that was for Bob in Bristol. Coming up for Thelma and Gosport, this is for Colin. Good morning to you, Thelma. We've got the Bachelors for you, I believe, and good morning to Colin as well.

great song by the Bachelors, and I believe, and that's for Thelma in Gosport, playing that for Colin. Coming up for Alan in Farnborough, good morning to Alan, we have got Lenny Johnson, and this is Walk, Ginny Walk.

There's Lenny Johnson and Walk Ginny Walk, and that's for Alan in Farnborough, over in Kent. Thanks for that one. It's a lovely song. Wiggle When You Walk. Well, yeah, do you remember, well, not the men so much, but the women, when we had, like, well, wearing pencil skirts, and they used to go down, like, about knee length or just below the knees, and they were so tight, and you couldn't walk, you couldn't take big strides. You had to take little steps to walk in them. And then I'm trying to walk in high heels. Sometimes you see people out there walking in high heels. It does look so quite funny sometimes, especially when the heels are really high. And some people walk funny, don't they? And some people have got the moves just right, and they can perfectly walk in high heels and it doesn't bother them. But I've seen people when they're drunk and they're staggering about in high heels. It's quite funny. But anyway, going back to the pencil skirts, back in the 80s and early 90s, I used to wear a lot of pencil skirts. And we used to have a petticoat underneath back in those days, wear a petticoat. And because the pencil skirt was so tight, when you walked, the petticoat underneath used to ride up. And by the time you got to work, the petticoat was like round your waist. You had a big bulge around your stomach, so you had to go in the toilet and sort of move your petticoat back down. I thought, I know why we used to wear them. And then later on, we had like skirts with lining in, which is a lot better. Crazy, isn't it? The things you used to wear when you're younger. Now I'm stouting about in shorts and t-shirts and different things like that. A couple of nice dresses though, sometimes. Anyway, coming up for Donald in Paul. Good morning to you. We got Edmundo Ross and Boys and Girls Like Saturday Night.

Edmondo Ross and Boys and Girls Like Saturday Night, and that's for Donald Impel. Coming up for Wendy in Norwich, good morning Wendy, and your guinea pigs, good morning to them, give them a little kiss for me. Frankie Masters got next for you, and this is called Scatterbrain.

pleasant as the morning and refreshing as the rain. 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When you smile, it's so delightful. When you talk, it's so insane. Still, it's charming chat is scatterbrain. I know I'll end up apoplectic, but there's nothing I can do. It's just the same as being in a hurricane. And though my life will be too hectic, I'm so much in love with you. Nothing else can matter. You're my darling scatterbrain.

as Frankie Masters and Scatterbrain, and that's for Wendy in Norwich. Coming up for Carol and Cosham, so love to all. Love to you, Carol. We've got Nat King Cole for you and Autumn Leaves.

Lovely voice, Earth Nat King Cole, and Autumn Leaves for Carol and Gosham. So is it autumn now, come September, do we class this as autumn? Oh, dreadful, wouldn't it? Where's our summer gone? I want it back. No, it's still warm up there, although it was a little drizzle when I walked in this morning. It's still quite warm, still in a fest top at the moment. Coming up for Jenny on Hailing Ireland. Good morning, Jenny. We've got Frankie Lane for you. And this is A Kiss Can Change the World.

That's Frank Lane. A kiss can change the world. Wouldn't it be nice, wouldn't it, if it was that simple? Just one kiss. And the whole world was nicer. Yeah. Maybe people out there that do bad things, maybe they should kiss and make up, but in a nice way. I don't know. Not that would ever happen. That's for Jenny on Hailing Islands. Coming up for Steve in Waterlooville. Good morning to you, Steve. We got Jim Reeves for you. Bimbo, going back to 1954.

That was Jim Reeves, Bimbo, going back to 1954, and that was for Steve in Waterlooville. Coming up for David in Shepherd's Bush. Oh, I've got a bad foot at the moment. I hope your foot gets better, David. Hope it heals up soon. Jake Thackeray for you, and Sister Josephine.

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我 right funning on you Admittedly her hands are big and hairy And embellished with a curious tattoo Admittedly her voice

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1: That's Jake Thackeray and Sister Josephine, and that's with David in Shepherd's Bush. Coming up for Stuart in Purbrook. Good morning, Stuart. Artie Shaw for you with Begin the Begin.

That's Artie Shaw, Begin the Begin, and that's for Stuart in Purbrook. Coming up next for Jack in Australia, good afternoon to you, Jack. We've got Peggy March for you and Memories of Heidelberg.

That's lovely voice of Peggy March, and that's for Jack in Australia, and that song was called Memories of Heidelberg. Thanks for that, Jack. Lovely song. I haven't heard that. I haven't heard of her before, so it's nice to hear a song that I haven't heard of before. Coming up for Chris now in Bishop's Waltham, so please could you play this for Amanda. Good morning to you both. We've got Manfred Mann and Pretty Flamingo.

That's Man for Man and Pretty Flamingo, and that's for Chris in Bishop's Waltham, for Amanda. So talk about Pretty Flamingo. I've got one of those metal Pretty Flamingo quite colourful things in the garden down by. I've got a small fish pond, and I've got that down there in the garden. Looks a bit tacky, but it brightens up the garden, makes it look a little tiny bit exotic. I've got a couple of banana trees down by the pond as well, so that looks quite nice. Yeah. So we're not here. Pretty flamingo, I think it reminds me of my little flamingo I got out in the garden. Not a real one. Be nice to have a real one. No, it wouldn't be nice to have a real one. Not in the garden. They've got to be free and in their own environment. Coming up for Mark in Bloxwich, we got Hank Lachlan for you. We're going to go fishing, going back to 1962.

Thank Lachlan, and we're going to go fishing, going back to 1962, and that's from Mark in Bloxwich. Coming up for Ophira in Emsworth, we've got Frankie Lane for you. There Must Be a Reason, going back to 1954.

as Frankie Lane. There must be a reason, going back to 1954. That's for Vera in Emsworth. We've got quite a few requests come through. So if you haven't heard yours, you might have to wait another half hour to hear yours. Coming up for Alan in Orpington. Good morning, Alan. We've got Bing Crosby for you. And I can't begin to tell you.

has been Crosby. I can't begin to tell you. And that's for Alan in Orpington. Our time now is, a minute till 10 o'clock. That hour has gone by so quick. Thank you for all your requests that's come flooding in on this show. And we've got quite a few to get through. So no more requests on this show at the moment. Coming up for, because I've got enough here, I think that'll take me up to 11 o'clock. Coming up for Eric in Haverford West, Ivy Benson for you, A Tree in the Meadow.

That's Ivy Benson, A Tree in the Meadow, and that's for Eric in Haverford West. Coming up for Margaret in Waterlooville, we've got the Luton Girls Choir for you, and this is Count Your Blessings.

0: There's Luton Girls Choir, Count Your Blessings. And that's from Margaret in Waterlooville. Coming up for Fred the Red in Mitcham, we've got Lauren Hardy for you. The Trail of the Lonesome Pine.
1: Give the gentleman the best of the house.
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0: That's Lauren Hardy, The Trail of the Lonesome Pine. It's a great song. Great too, aren't they, Lauren Hardy? So funny. That's for Fred the Red in Mitcham. Coming up for Bill in Royston, we've got Lonnie Donegan for you and Todd Dooley.
1: Hang down.

0: you're gonna die.
1: Lolly Donegan on Tom Dooley, next with Bill in Royston. Well, an update on my allotment. It's starting to wind down now. My tomatoes are still going quite strong down the allotment. But in the greenhouse, I've probably had about 12 different plants, tomato plants. So I'm still over one with tomatoes in my fridge.

lovely ones they are. Rhubarb's going mad at the moment, so I picked some rhubarb. Couple of bits of beetroot, dahlia plants, flowers, been picking those. Let's have a look. What else have I got? My sweet corn's finished now, so I've pulled up all my sweet corn plants, and in there I'm separating the new baby runners of my strawberry plants, cutting them off and putting them where the sweet corn is. So that's used in that area. And where my potatoes were all dug up, I've got two big barrowfuls of horse manure in that area, ready to spread out. So as each plant, vegetable plant, is finished with, and there's nothing else to go down there, we got a big pile of horse manure piling up there. So we just get bucketfuls and tip on that area, ready for next year. So it's just a little bit of a tidy up yesterday. Still got some apples on the apple tree, but I've got so many apples at home, I'm using those up first. I thought, well, I'll leave those on the apple tree and we'll pick them eventually, unless the insects get there first. So that's the update on my allotment at the moment. So still not too bad, but it's I've got to check my sprouts, actually. I've got to check the plants. I've got to de-weed that next. So next time I'm down there, maybe Saturday morning, if it's not going to rain, I can de-weed around my sprouts and see how they're doing as well. I haven't really checked on them. I've just left them alone to do their own thing. Anyway, carrying on with the requests, we've got the Andrew Sisters singing Pack Up Your Troubles. This is for Wendy Norwich.

That's Pack Up Your Troubles, and that's for Wendy in Norwich, and that's a version by the Andrew Sisters. Let's have a look. Coming up now, time is coming up for 18 minutes past 10. You're listening to Sharon, and this is Angel Radio. Thanks for joining me this morning.

We've got a few more requests, and this next one is for Diane in Copner. It's meant to be in Tenerife, but had to cancel her holiday due to a bad foot. I hope your foot gets better, Diane, and maybe you can reschedule when your foot's better. Go away. Maybe go away in January when the weather's even worse over here. At least you can get a little bit of extra sunshine in over there. But such a shame, isn't it? You know, you wait all year to go on holiday and then something happens, you can't go. But I hope you can reschedule your holiday and get better soon, Diane. We've got Conway Twitty for you and Mona Lisa going back to 1959.

That's Conway Twitty and Mona Lisa going back to 1959, and that's for Diane in Copner. Coming up for Carol in Northbourne, we've got Tommy Edwards for you, and this is Please Love Me Forever.

perfect voice, Tommy Edwards, Please Love Me Forever. And that's for Carol in Northbourne. Coming up for Dave Down Under in Portsmouth, saying please play this song for his sister-in-law, Molly, who's celebrating her birthday tomorrow. So happy birthday tomorrow, Molly. Have a lovely day. We've got Simon and Garfunkel and Bridge Over Troubled Water.

Yeah, Simon Garfunkel, great song, Bridge Over Troubled Water, and that was recorded in 1969, and that's with Dave Down Under in Portsmouth, for Molly, his sister-in-law, who's celebrating her birthday tomorrow. It's happy birthday tomorrow, for tomorrow. And you've got to celebrate all week, all month, why not? Coming up for Sylvia and Teddy in Romsey, we've got Autumn Concerto. The only version I could find here is by Bobby Britton.

There's Bobby Britton and Autumn Concerto, and that's for Sylvia and Teddy in Romsey. Coming up for Spencer, the postman in Drayton, we've got John Lee Hooker, and this is called Dimples.

0: There's John Lee Hooker and Dimples, and that's for Spencer the Postman in Drayton. But coming up, we've got the programme schedule for the rest of today.
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0: I'd like to say thank you to Sue and Peter Taylor for sponsoring this show, and also for Wendy for sponsoring the gardening chat part of the show. And at 5 to 11, we've got exercises. 11 o'clock, Sandy's Yesterdays, sponsored by Wendy in Norwich, in loving memory of our Anne. 1 o'clock, Ray's Radiogram, sponsored by Kane Ventner on the Isle of Wight. At 1:30, Portrait of Harry Belafonte, sponsored by Liz on Hailing Island, in memory of her husband, Graham. 2 o'clock, Holger's World of Music, sponsored by Tony and Bogner, in memory of his dear friend, Ken. 3 o'clock, Music of the Silver Screen, with Pete Pittman, sponsored by Ivy and Janice at Farm Lane Nursing Home in Fulham. 4 o'clock, Magical Memories, sponsored by Jean Coker and Cosham. 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At 7:30, Good Morning Sean, again sponsored by David in Shepherd's Bush. At 8 o'clock, we've got Tony with the Breakfast Bustle, sponsored by Janice in Fulham, in memory of her mum, Ivy.
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That's the Champs, Ending by Rock, going back to 1962. Well, I've only got just under over 10 minutes left of this show, and then get ready for your exercises. Exercise is coming up in 10 minutes' time. We have got Frank Sinatra, Autumn in New York, going back to 1958.

as Frank Sinatra, and Autumn in New York, going back to 1958. So look, we've got Andy Williams now. Love is a Many Splendid Thing, going back to 1962.

A lovely song by Andy Williams. Love is a many splendid thing, going back to 1962. Well, that's it for me. Thank you so much for all your lovely requests today. We've played some great music, as always. I will be here on Sunday, 10:30 to 12 o'clock. And, of course, next Wednesday between 9 and 11. Have a lovely week. Got your little exercises coming up very shortly. And then we've got Sandy with her show. She's sitting here raring to go to start her show. I'll leave you with Woody Herman and his orchestra and Early Autumn. This goes back to 1948.

0: Thanks to Sue and Peter Taylor in France for sponsoring Snap and Crackle. Thanks also to Wendy in Norwich, who sponsored the chat about gardening.
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2: Good morning. My name's Terry Bryant, and I run exercise classes under the name of Body Focus. Today we're going to be focusing on the hips and the knees. So you need to be standing up, and don't forget that posture. Feet hip distance apart. Stand up nice and tall, pull your tummy in and tuck those hips under. So that lengthens the back, and then relax those shoulders so that your shoulders are nice and relaxed. Just roll them back and down, squeezing those shoulder blades together. Now, have you got it all tucked in? So we're just going to start by marching on the spot. Now, you might want to have something to hold on to. If you do, just work yourself over to a worktop or a table or a chair while you're marching those feet. And then once you've got there, we're just going to lift the knee up and down. Rather than just walking, we're just going to lift that knee up as high as you can and then the other knee. So one knee and then the other knee. So you might want to be holding on just to keep your balance. So lift that knee up as high as you can. Right up as high as you can get it. See if you can get it to the top of the worktop. Okay, well done. Just doing one knee, then the other. Well done. And then just walk it through. And again, take those feet hip distance apart. Pull that tummy in. Tuck the hips under. Roll your shoulders back and down, and then we're just going to bend the knees, keeping those heels on the floor, and then straighten. So you're doing both knees at the same time, bend the knees, and then straighten. And again, bend the knees, keep the heels on the floor, don't let them lift off. And have you forgotten that tummy? Don't let it pop out, keep that tummy tucked in. And keep those shoulders relaxed, bend those knees a little bit more. Can you go a bit lower? As those knees are getting warmed up, try and go a little bit lower each time, keeping those heels down on the floor. Well done. Are you just going a bit lower? How many have we done? Is that about eight? I think that probably is. Okay, well done. Walk it through on the spot. Keep those feet moving. Now, you definitely will need something to hold on for this one. So find yourself a chair, the back of a chair, or a table, or a worktop. And then stand sideways to whatever you're holding on to. And then lift one knee up and keep it nice and high. And then straighten the leg out as far as you can. And then bend the knee in and take it down to the floor. And then lift the other knee up as high as you can. Keep it up there and straighten that leg as far as you can. And bring it in and take it down. And again, lift the other leg up. Stretch it out as far as you can. Bring it in and take it down. And then lift the other knee up as high as you can. Stretch it out as far as you can. Bend the knee again, bring it back, and take it down. Well done. Have a little walk through. That's quite a tough exercise to do. And then now we're just going to take those feet hip distance apart, and we're going to wiggle the hips a little bit. So keep those feet hip distance apart, toes forwards, tummy tucked in, hips under, shoulders back and down and relaxed, and then bend your right knee. And as you do that, the left hip goes out to the side, and then straighten that right knee, and then bend the left knee. And as you do that, the right hip goes out to the side, and then straighten it. So each time you bend a knee, the hip pops out to the side. So just bend each knee alternately, however fast or slow you want to do it. So bending one knee, then the other. And this is really good for walking along a catwalk, if you ever have a desire to do that. Well done. Okay, that's very good. Walk it through on the spot. Well done, and I'll see you next time.
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Hello, good morning. This is Sandy on Angel Radio with Yesterday Once More, which is kindly sponsored by Wendy in Norwich in loving memory of dear Anne, DJ Pete and Carol, who's Wendy's known for many years. So put the kettle on, relax with a cuppa and listen to some of your favourite music. First one I'm going to play for you, Wendy, and it's Judy Garland and Barbara Streisand, Get Happy.

lovely. Barbara Streisand there at Julie Garland. Happy days are here again. Okay, next one I got is for Margaret. She wanted to listen to Herb Albert and the Two Arna Bras, The Lonely Bull.

Oh, that was nice. Haven't heard that one for a long time. Herb Albert there with The Lonely Bull. Okay, next one I got is for you, Sue. You wanted to hear Sonny and Cher, I Got You, Babe.

And that, of course, was Sonny and Cher, and that was for you, Sue. So hopefully you'll enjoy it. You enjoyed it. Okay, right, now what I'm going to do is I'm going to play music from people that have got birthdays this week, and as I've said before, singers, musicians, songwriters, we'll have to wait and see, won't we? First one is Tommy Sands, born August the 27th, 1937, a singer, and this one is I Know About the Bees.

that was Tommy Sands, who was born on the 27th of August, 1937. Next one I've got is Honey Lantry, born on the 28th of August, 1943, a drummer with the Honeycombs, and this one is Have I the Right?

And that was Honey Lantree, born 28th of August 1943, a drummer with the Honeycombs. Next one, John Perkins, born 28th of August 1931, a singer with the Crewcuts. And this one is Shibboom. Hey, no.

And that was John Perkins, who was born on the 28th of August 1931, a singer with the Crew Cuts. Next one I've got is Dick Halligan, born on the 29th of August 1943, a keyboard player with Blood, Sweat and Tears, and this one is called You Make Me So Very Happy.

And that was Dick Halligan, who was born on the 29th of August 1943, keyboard player, Blood, Sweat and Tears. Next one, Johnny Paris, born 29th of August 1940, a saxophone player with Johnny and the Hurricanes, and this one is called Red River Rock.

And that was Johnny Paris, who was born on the 29th of August 1940, a saxophone player with Johnny and the Hurricanes. Okay, what have we got next? The next one I've got is John Phillips, born on the 30th of August 1935, a singer with Mamas and Papas, and this one is California Dreamin'.

And that was John Williams, who was born on the 30th of August 1935, a singer with Mamas and Papas. Our next one, Kitty Wells, born the 30th of August 1919, a singer. And this one is called Making Believe.

And that was Kitty Wells, who was born on the 30th of August, 1919. Next one I've got is Van Morrison, born on the 31st of August, 1945. This one is called Brown Eyed Girl.

And that, of course, was Van Morrison, who was born on the 31st of August, 1945. Next one, Jerry Allison, born on the 31st of August, 1939, a drummer with Buddy Holly and the Crickets. And this one is That'll Be the Day. Hold on a second.

And that was Jerry Allison, who was born on the 31st of August 1939, a drummer with Buddy Holly and the Crickets. Next one, I got Barry Gibb, born 1st of September 1946. This is with the Bee Gees, and this one is called To Love Somebody.

And that's Barry Gibb, born the 1st of September 1946, singer with the Bee Gees. Next one I've got is Marshall Little, born on the 1st of September 1933, a bass player with Bill Haley and the Comets, and this one is Shake, Rattle and Roll.

Well, there we go. And that was Marshall Little, born 1st of September 1933, bass player with Bill Haley and the Comets. And that particular song, I didn't know, but I've just been told by Tony, who's full of great information, that actually that song, Shake, Rattle and Roll, came from a dice game where you put the dice into a container, you shook it, shaked it, then you rattled it, and then you rolled it. So there you go. Hence the song title, Shake, Rattle and Roll. Every day is a school day. Okay, and the next one I got is Archie Bell, born 1st of September 1944, a singer with the Drills, and this one is called Oh, What a Night.

0: And that was Archie Bell, who was born the 1st of September 1944, a singer with the Drills. OK, the next one I've got is Conway Twitty, born on the 1st of September 1933. This one is called It's Only Make Believe.
1: People see us

And that was Conway Twitty, who was born on the 1st of September 1933. Okay, next one, Boxcar Willie, born 1st of September 1931. And this one is called Your Cheating Heart.

And that was Boxcar Willie, who was born on the 1st of September 1931. Okay, I've got three more to go. Next one is Jimmy Clinton, born on the 5th of September 1938, a singer. And this one is called Venus in Blue Jeans.

And that was Jimmy Clanton, who was born on the 2nd of September 1938, a singer with Venus. Sorry. Oh, my goodness me. A singer. End of story. Okay, the next one I've got is Sam Gooden, born 2nd of September 1934, a singer with the Impressions. And this one is It's All Right.

And that was Sam Gooden, who was born on the 2nd of September 1934, a singer with the Impressions. And the last one I've got is Russ Conway, born 2nd of September 1925. And this one, China.

And that, of course, was Russ Conway, who was born on the 2nd of September, 1925. So I hope you've enjoyed those songs this morning. I certainly have. There's some on there, like I've said before, that I haven't heard for ages. It's just nice to hear them again, isn't it? Right, the next one I'm going to play is a little bit different, actually. A lovely buddy of mine, who I've known for many, many years, sent me a request for myself because it's my birthday at the weekend. Can you believe 21? I know. I don't look it, but hey-ho, it is what it is. Anyway, I had to think because there's so many good singers and I just didn't know, but this one brings back lots and lots of memories for me. Jack Jones with Call Me Irresponsible.

Lovely. Jack Jones there with Call Me Irresponsible. And thank you, Pam, for letting me choose a song for myself. Lovely. Okay, I'm going to tell you a few things that happened in history today on the 2nd of September. In 1666, the Great Fire of London, and it began in a bakery on Pudding Lane, and it burned for nearly 5 days. Although 13,000 buildings were destroyed, only 6 people died. 1939, conscription started, men aged between 19 and 41. 1994, the entertainer and presenter Roy Castle died from lung cancer. 1996, the British boxer Frank Bruno beat Oliver McCall to become the world's heavyweight champion. And the last one I've got, 2013, the death of broadcaster David Jacobs. I always used to like him. Died aged 87. He had worked for the BBC since 1945. Yeah, fantastic, eh? Right, okay. Now, as I'm talking about the 2nd of September, I'm going to play you tunes from different years that was popular on that day. And the first one is 1960, and it's Shirley Bassey, As Long As He Needs

And that, of course, was Shirley Bassey, As Long As He Needs Me, popular on the 2nd of September, 1960. 1961, it was Helen Shapiro, You Don't

And then, of course, I love that. Helen Shapiro, I love her voice. Helen Shapiro, You Don't Know. That was popular 2nd of September 1961. 1962, it was Brian Hyland with Sealed With a Kiss.

And then, of course, Billy J. Kramer, Bad to Me, popular 1963. 1964, it was The Bachelors, I Wouldn't Trade You for the World.

Lovely. That, of course, Walker Brothers, Make It Easy on Yourself, popular in 1965 on the 2nd of September. 1966, it was the Beatles with Yellow Submarine.

And that, of course, was the Beatles with Yellow Submarine, popular 1966. 1967, it was Engelbert Humperdinck with The Last Waltz.

band then, of course, was Engelbert Humperdinck, The Last Waltz, popular in 1967 on the 2nd of September. 1968, it was Herman's Hermits with Sunshine Girl.

And that, of course, Herman's Hermit, Sunshine Girl, popular 1968. And the last one I've got for 1969 is Bobby Gentry with I'll Never Fall in Love Again.

And that, of course, Bobby Gentry, I'll Never Fall in Love Again, popular 2nd of September 1969. Well, I hope you've enjoyed those. I certainly have. I'm sitting here. Luckily, it's not TV, so you can't see me, but I'm sitting here singing my head off. Lovely, lovely tunes. Hold on just a second. Sorry, I'm just choking. That's all right. Don't worry. Right, the next one, before I go on to playing music for a theme, I'm going to play a song for a very good friend of mine, Sue, and she wanted this one. It's called Dion Run Around Sue.

And then, of course, Run Around Sue for Sue. I hope you enjoyed it. Okay, it's that time now when I do a theme. And the theme, thanks to Roger, one of our listeners this week, is birds. So it's songs about birds. The first one, Bobby Day with Rockin' Robin.

Lovely. Bobby Darin there and Nightingale sang in Berkeley Square. Okay, the next song I've got to do with birds is the Andrews Sisters and Danny Kaye with Woody Woodpecker.

And that, of course, was Dean Martin, excuse me, with Bye Bye Blackbird. And I got one more to play from the theme of birds, and thank you for these, Roger. And that's Anne Murray with Snowbirds. And it's also time for me to go. So thank you so much for joining me this morning. I've really, really enjoyed it. And I'll be back again next Wednesday. So take care of yourselves, and I'll chat to you soon. Bye.

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Hello, Angel listeners. That's my signature tune, Madeline. So you'll know that it's Marilyn here opening the doors once again on Ray's Radiogram. Ray was my dad, and he bought his radiogram from EMI for £25. It had pride of place in my parents' house from 1949 until 2008, when my mum moved into an apartment and was forced to sell it because there wasn't enough room. David Whitfield notched up a string of hits in the 1950s, and here's a record from 1957. It's the Adoration Waltz.

That was David Whitfield with his 1957 recording of the Adoration Waltz. Now, I just can't resist playing my favourite girl, Doris Day, with a song from the 1952 film which tells the story of Jane Froman, who was played by Susan Hayward in the film, with a song in my heart.

You've just been listening to With a Song in My Heart, sung by Doris Day. This song was used later on as the signature tune for Family Favourites. Here's a record which I haven't heard for a long time. It's an early Dean Martin one, singing Young and Foolish, which was written in 1954 and featured in the musical Plain and Fancy.

We've just been listening to the recording of Young and Foolish with Dean Martin. You're listening to Ray's Radiogram, presented by Marilyn. Ray was my dad and Madeline is my mum, and it's time now for me to read one of her poems. This poem is called Only Me and comes from her book called Miscellany, first published in 1998. Only Me. I suppose I should be grateful for what God gave to me, but there are often moments when clearly I cannot see why my hair is straight and greasy and not with lots of curls, why I never played with dolls like all the other girls. In youth I was flat-chested. Where was that longed-for bust? To be a girly curvy for a female is a must. Would it have been so dreadful or upset all his plans if I had feet slim and neat and well-shaped nails and hands? Then they could have been attached to a body willowy and tall instead of short and dumpy. But you cannot have it all. I've done a bit of woodwork, mixed and laid cement, papered and painted many a room, and such things have been my bent. I never was a model. It's too late now, you see. I reckon that he got it wrong. She should have been a he.

That was Poor John, played by Les Baxter and his orchestra. Les Baxter was an American composer who studied piano at the Detroit Conservatory. The next record is an American 12-bar blues standard, which was written in 1936. Why Don't You Do Right?

That was the 1942 recording of the Benny Goodman Orchestra with female vocalist Peggy Lee singing Why Don't You Do Right? The Yale Whiffenpoofs are the oldest collegiate a cappella group in the United States. And here's their theme song, sung by Bing Crosby.

That was the Whiff and Poof song featuring Bing Crosby. It's a pleasure to be able to keep my dad's records alive through Angel Radio. Until next time, it's Marilyn, closing Ray's Radiogram until we meet again.

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5: Hello, Tony here. Let's take a very brief look at the life and music of Harry Belafonte. Now, to bring you the full Harry Belafonte story would take a whole series of programmes. I've only got half an hour, so here goes. Harry Belafonte was born with the name Harold George Belafonte in March 1927 in Harlem in New York City. He was the son of Jamaican-born parents.
6: Gotta jump, dance, spin around and pick a bale of...

0: Harry Belafonte was a singer, actor, and civil rights activist who brought calypso music to international audiences in the 1950s and 1960s. Harry Belafonte's big break came with the release of his Calypso LP in 1956, which was actually the first million-selling LP by a single artist.
1: This is my island in the sun, where my

Harry Belafonte was best known for his recordings of Deo, the Banana Boat song, Jump in the Line and Mary's Boy Child, but he actually recorded and performed blues, folk, gospel and show tunes. He also starred in films such as Carmen Jones in 1954, Island in the Sun in 1957, and Odds Against Tomorrow in 1959.

From 1932 to 1940, Harry Belafonte lived with one of his grandmothers in Jamaica. Then he returned to New York City, where undiagnosed dyslexia and blindness in one eye contributed to his academic difficulties. After dropping out of high school, he joined the US Navy and served during World War II.

money, said he didn't have but a dime. If you wait till the rising sun goes down, I'll get it from the men in the mine. Lord, Lord, I'll get it from the men in the mine. I'll get it from the men in the mine. Lord, Lord, I'll get it from the men in the mine. Well, the captain said to John Henry, "Don,

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Ain't nothing but my hammer sucking wind, Lord, Lord, ain't nothing but my hammer sucking wind." Well, John Henry said to the captain, "Look at you.

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He started his music career as a club singer to pay for his acting classes, and he launched his recording career as a pop singer on the Roost label in 1949.

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2: Harry Belafonte considered the actor, singer and activist Paul Robeson to be a mentor. Harry was also a close confidant of Martin Luther King Jr. during the civil rights movement of the 1950s and 1960s, and he was also a vocal critic of the policies of George W. Bush and Donald Trump.

Harry Belafonte died from congestive heart failure at his home in New York on the 25th of April 2023. He was 96. And that, dear friends, is a very, very brief look at the life and music of Harry Belafonte. Join me next time for another Portrait. Bye now.

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Portrait of a Star was sponsored by Liz on Hailing Island in memory of her husband Graham, who was a barbershop singer for many years and loved listening to Angel Radio.

First of all, thanks to Tony and Bogner for sponsoring Angel Radio. And I just saw on my list, we will have three singers today whose name is Tony. Nice coincidence. Welcome to Holger's World of Music. No special theme today. We start with a leftover which remained from a program about Kisses several weeks ago. First today is Kitty Callan and a nice track from the year 1949, which has the potential to set us in a good mood for the rest of the day. Kiss Me Sweet!

Wasn't that nice? Kitty Callan and Mitch Miller's orchestra, Kiss Me Sweet. Kitty Callan started her career as a teenager already. In the end of the 30s and the beginning of the 40s, she sang with famous bands such as Artie Shaw, Jack Teagarden, Jimmy Dorsey and Harry James. We continue with Two Goodnight Kisses, first by Tony Castle. The female voice is not mentioned on the record, but Connie Conway as arranger and conductor. Since she was singing as well, it's probably her voice. 1961, Kiss Me Goodnight.

That was Tony Castle with Kiss Me Tonight. The next song has the same name, but different song. It's The Swinging Wars by the Pied Pipers, released in 1942.

That was Kiss Me Goodnight by the Sandpipers. I think we had enough goodnight kisses. I wonder if you ever had the problems Tony Senn had in 1960. Listen.

Can't Kiss Me. Tony Sen is mentioned on the record, but again, not the female voice. Let's go back to the year 1939, and I'm afraid we have one more wish for a good night kiss, but I think Arthur Askey won't get it. Kiss me goodnight, Sergeant Major.

0: Private Jones came in one night, full of cheer and very bright. 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
1: In show a leg.
0: Lolly. Don't forget to wake me in the morning.

Kiss Me Goodnight was a great success for Arthur Askey, who served in the First World War in the Royal Welsh Fusiliers. Let's make a break with an instrumental. Ray Charles recorded with a vibraphone player Milt Jackson in 1957 and 1958 material for two albums. Ray Charles does not sing on these albums. He plays piano and alto saxophone. The first album, Soul Brothers, was released in 1958. The track I play now, Love Is On My Mind, is from the second album, Soul Meeting.

Love on My Mind, Ray Charles Piano, Milt Jackson Vibraphone. We travel to France now. Michel Arnaud sings for us Notre Amour, Our Love, 1953.

0: The chanson singer Michel Arnaud sang about our love, notre amour. The Five Keys were the typical doo-wop song from the 50s now. Close your eyes. Please not if you are in this moment behind a steering wheel.
1: Oh!

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The five keys. How about swing music now? Ruth McCullough and Tony Paster sing for us Bell Bottom Trousers, 1945.

0: Wild Bottom Trousers, Ruth McAuliffe and Tony Paster, who also conducts his orchestra. Let's have fun with the comedian Ronald Franco, who would like to have honeymoons with several nice women, but he doesn't want to get married. 1932.
1: Here they come, here they are. What a lovely veil and the orange blossom and everything. I'm a bachelor, and I find lovers are extremely blind, though they regain their eyesight all too soon. At first, their life seems full of fun, but their marriage ain't begun till they get back from the honeymoon. There's lots of ladies I have met I'd like to have for wife, but I know I couldn't face it if it's got to be for life. I'd like to have a honeymoon with Miss Mackenzie, a lassie that I met in Aberdeen. The way she rolls her eyes and things just gets me in a frenzy. She's one of the nicest girls I've ever seen. She's the sort of goddess to whom I'd gladly kneel. She's just as sweet as heather, and she's got the same appeal. And every time I kissed her, she would do the Highland reel. So I'd like to have a honeymoon with her. I'd like to have a honeymoon with Miss O'Reilly, born in Dublin 18 years ago. Her lips are red as roses and her eyes are nice and smiley. She's the nicest child I've ever got to know. Immediately I met her, I just looked at her and fell. To her, I couldn't tell the lies that usually I tell. She's a little bit of heaven that makes me think of mother, so I'd like to have a honeymoon with her. I'd like to have a honeymoon with Señorita, a lovely girl I saw in old Madrid. And I murmured to myself that I would dearly love to meet her, and hardly had I said it when I did. She looked so dark and slender, and she walked with noble grace. Her eyes were black and burning with the passion of her race. And she grabbed me by the collar, and she bit me in the face. So I'd like to have a honeymoon with her. I'd like to have a honeymoon with Mademoiselle Perry, the smartest girl I ever met in France. Just the kind of girl that I would like to marry, perhaps because I'll never have the chance. She causes a sensation whenever she appears. She goes so fast, she doesn't give you time to change your gears. She reminds me of the Mademoiselle who came from Armentières, so I'd like to have a honeymoon with her. I'd like to have a honeymoon with dear Miss Britton, a girl guide whom I met one day in camp. I was just a Boy Scout then, but I was badly smitten, though no one could accuse her as a vamp. But she's just the kind of English girl I'd like to have as bride. We both would wear our uniforms and wear them too with pride. I would do the scouting then, and she would be the guide. So I'd like to have a honeymoon, moo. Moo. Cowes is a nice place in the Isle of Wight. Yes, that's where I'd like to have a honeymoon with her. It's very nice indeed.
0: Well, when I have finished my extended youth, maybe I should try such a honeymoon. Ronald Franco, I'd like to have a honeymoon with her. And here we have the right song to follow. Let the Good Times Roll, Shirley and Lee, 1956.

That had a nice drive, Let the Good Times Roll, Shirley Ann Lee. After that song, Elaine Stritch comes right with her question, Are You Having Any Fun? 1956.

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Well, I hope so. The next singer seems to have fun, Sophia Loren with Bing Bang Bong, 1958.

0: fabulous Sophia Rain with Bing Bang Bong. Do you know O'Rafferty's motor car? 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
1: Now, Denny O'Rafferty's

Tinker's car that collapsed in Phoenix Park. Now go for a ride in the motor car and you'll end up with the shakes. The road from Cork to Dublin is a vale of pains and aches. When traffic lights turn red,

Well, Duniken told us the story of O'Rafferty's motor car. When you hear the next song, you will understand why I never owned a car. Sometimes it's better you sit in the back seat.

For me, the best version of Seven Little Girls Sitting in the Backseat with the Evans reached number 3 in the UK charts in January 1960. Before we take a turn to a spiritual road, a short story to the singers. Ruth Davis was 17 years old when she slipped one rainy day in 1945 in Philadelphia on trolley tracks just in front of an oncoming trolley. Someone helped her up just in time and assisted her to the sidewalk. When she turned around to thank, nobody was there anymore. A kind of Holy Spirit fell on her and she realized that was the answer to her prayers. She found a new purpose in life, to spread the good news of salvation through Jesus Christ. The girl rushed home and formed with all her sisters a religious singing group with her playing the piano. Her little sister Elfrida was only 10 years old at the beginning. And here's the powerful Ruth Davis with her sisters 18 years later, on the right road.

Ruth Davis and the Davis Sisters were in 1963 on the right road. Now a song from a faraway country. The next singer doesn't want to have Chopin or Bach. She wants to have a samba with rhythm. She wants to dance crazy without end. Do you find out what language this is?

If it seemed Greek to you, you were on the right track. The singing actress Nitza Molly with Dentello Chopin K. Bach, a hit for her in 1951. In the end of the program, I have something very special for you today. Played by the Spanish cellist Paz Casals, one of the best of all times in the world. An ambassador for peace, democracy and freedom, nominated for the Nobel Peace Prize in 1960, for the United Nations, he wrote and played a hymn to peace. At the age of 93, he still practiced daily 3 to 4 hours. Asked why, Paul Casals answered that he has the impression he is improving. The following recording he made at the age of 78 in 1954. It's a traditional tune of Catalonia, El Cant dels Sols, the song of the birds. I say goodbye till next week, and now turn a little louder, lean back, and listen to a very touching piece of music.

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Hello and welcome to Music of the Silver Screen, programme 29, introduced by Pete Pittman. The last programme ended with Jerry Goldsmith's score for the 1965 film In Harm's Way. His next film that year was for Von Ryan's Express, a Second World War adventure film starring Frank Sinatra, Trevor Howard and Raffaella Carrà. It tells of a group of Allied prisoners of war who attempt a daring escape by hijacking a train carrying other Allied prisoners of war and then taking the train through German-occupied Italy towards neutral Switzerland. To create a taut, muscular score for the film, Goldsmith opted to omit the orchestra's upper strings, concentrating on the lower strings, brass, woodwinds and an expansive percussion section. Here from Goldsmith's score is a medley of the themes he created for the film.

The 20th Century Fox Studio Orchestra, conducted by the composer, with a medley of themes from Jerry Goldsmith's score for Von Ryan's Express. His last score of 1965, for which he received an Oscar nomination, was for the film A Patch of Blue, starring Sidney Poitier, Elizabeth Hartman, who was Oscar nominated for Best Actress, and Shelley Winters, who won the Oscar for Best Supporting Actress. It follows the friendship between an educated black man and an illiterate, blind, white 18-year-old girl, and the problems that plague their friendship in a racially divided America. For his score, Goldsmith bypassed full symphonic forces in favour of a chamber ensemble, consisting of a small string section, solo piano, harmonica, woodwind, harp, vibraphone, marimba, celesta, and light acoustic and electric guitars. Hear from his Oscar-nominated score, other main title, and

The main title and finale from Jerry Goldsmith's score for A Patch of Blue. The composer was conducting a hand-picked group of studio musicians. On to 1966 now, and Goldsmith's first score of the year was for the James Bond parody Arm and Flint. Starring James Coburn as the ultra-sophisticated master spy Derek Flint, Lee J. Cobb, Gila Golan, and Edward Mulhare, it follows Flint, an ex-agent of the intelligence service Zowie, who is brought out of retirement to stop a trio of mad scientists who are using weather-controlled technology to blackmail the world. It's a satirical take on spy film tropes, and, like the Bond films, is full of iconic gadgets, like Flint's 83-function cigarette lighter. Following the dramatic scores of his previous films, Goldsmith showed his musical versatility by switching to contemporary pop jazz for this

Rich man, Mr. Flint, and Stall, Stall, Flint's Still Alive, from Jerry Goldsmith's score for the 1966 spy spoof, Our Man Flint. The 20th Century Fox Studio Orchestra was conducted by the composer who had augmented the orchestra with the cream of Los Angeles' jazz elite, including Tommy Tedesco, Lincoln Mayorga, Shelley Mann, and Plas Johnson. The film was a critical and commercial success, earning over $12.95 million against a $3.5 million budget. And its popularity led to a sequel, In Like Flint, and is often cited as a precursor to later spy parodies like Austin Powers. Later that year, Goldsmith scored the First World War set film The Blue Max. Starring George Peppard, James Mason and Ursula Andress, the film follows the ruthless ambition of a German pilot who seeks to earn the Pour le Mérite, the highest military honour known as the Blue Max, awarded for shooting down 20 enemy aircraft. For this score, Goldsmith adopted a grand late Romantic symphonic style to capture both the thrill of early aviation and the grim realities of the Western Front. Here from that score are the main and end titles.

The National Symphony Orchestra was conducted by the composer in the main and end titles from Jerry Goldsmith's score for The Blue Max, a soundtrack recording made in April 1966 at Shepperton Studios in England. His last score of 1966 for The Sand Pebbles was to bring yet another Oscar nomination. Starring Steve McQueen, Richard Attenborough and Candice Bergen, the film follows a rebellious US Navy machinist's mate aboard the gunboat USS San Pablo while patrolling the Yangtze River against the background of civil war in China during the 1920s. Composer Alex North was originally hired to write the score, but was forced to step down due to illness. Goldsmith stepped in at short notice, spending 3 months composing nearly 80 minutes of highly sophisticated music for the 3-hour roadshow release. Here from the score is the overture, the cue Almost Home, and the

The Overture, Almost Home, and The Exit Music from Jerry Goldsmith's Oscar-nominated score for The Sand Pebbles. The 20th Century Fox Studio Orchestra was conducted by Fox's music director, Lionel Newman. The massive success of Armand Flint saw Goldsmith reunited for his first score of 1967 with star James Coburn and director Gordon Douglas for the sequel In Like Flint. Once again starring Coburn in the title role with Lee J. Cobb, Gene Hale and Andrew Duggan, it tells of an international feminist conspiracy to depose and replace the ruling American patriarchy with a feminist matriarchy. Rather than a rehash of his theme for Armand Flint, Goldsmith changed the style from surf rock and big band numbers to swinging lounge jazz, giving the sequel a distinctly slicker and more playful tone. Here from his score is Where the Bad Guys Are Gals, Ballet Music, and Your Zowie Face.

The 20th Century Fox Studio Orchestra, conducted by the composer, with Where the Bad Guys Are Gals, ballet music, and Your Zowie Face, from Jerry Goldsmith's score for In Like Flint. Once again, Goldsmith augmented the orchestra with the cream of LA jazz musicians. The words to Your Zowie Face, sung over the end titles by an uncredited chorus, were by Leslie Brickers. Goldsmith's next film score of that year was for the crime thriller Warning Shot. It stars David Janssen, Joan Collins, Keenan Wynn, Ed Begley, Sam Wanamaker, Lillian Gish, and Stephanie Powers, and follows an LAPD detective who kills a respected physician during a stakeout, but cannot find the suspect's gun. Suspended and charged with manslaughter, he is forced to investigate the doctor's secret life to prove self-defense. For his score, Goldsmith applied the cool jazz pop idiom of the era to a dark, hard-boiled police procedural. Rather than using a full orchestra, Goldsmith assembled an 18-player jazz ensemble consisting of three saxophones, piano, Hammond organ, electric guitar, bass, percussion, and a punchy brass section, with the string section omitted completely. Here from the original soundtrack is the main title and the finale.

Jerry Goldsmith conducting a specially assembled 18-piece jazz ensemble made up of many of LA's finest session musicians in the main and end titles from his score for the 1967 film Warning Shot. Goldsmith received his next Oscar nomination in 1968 for his score for the science fiction film Planet of the Apes. Starring Charlton Heston, Roddy McDowall and Kim Hunter, the story follows an astronaut crew who crash land on a distant planet where intelligent, speaking apes have evolved into the dominant species, reducing humans to mute, primitive status. In his score, to musically convey a world where human logic is turned upside down, Goldsmith abandoned standard tonal harmony and traditional orchestral colours and introduced avant-garde modernist techniques, 12-tone serialism, and unconventional percussion and instruments, including stainless steel and wooden mixing bowls hit with various beaters and mallets, ram's horns, a prepared piano where the hammers are dampened and the strings are plucked with plectrums, and an Echoplex tape delay unit where acoustic instruments are run through the system, creating multiple repeating echoes. Here, with examples of many of those techniques, is the cue, The Hunt, from Goldsmith's score.

The 20th Century Fox Studio Orchestra, with a massively augmented percussion section, was conducted by the composer in the cue The Hunt from Jerry Goldsmith's Oscar-nominated score for Planet of the Apes. The film was a major critical and commercial success, earning $33.3 million against a $5.8 million budget, and receiving an honorary Academy Award for makeup artist John Chambers. Its groundbreaking prosthetic effects and iconic twist ending, revealing the planet to be a post-apocalyptic Earth, cemented its status as a classic, launching a franchise that included four sequels, a 2001 Tim Burton remake, and a modern reboot series, starting with 2011's Rise of the Planet of the Apes. Goldsmith worked on another seven films before starting work on his last score of the decade for the Second World War epic Patton, released here in the UK as Patton Lust for Glory, which would bring him yet another Oscar nomination. Starring George C. Scott as General George S. Patton and Carl Malden as General Omar Bradley, the film chronicles Patton's Second World War command of the Third Army from the North African campaign to the Battle of the Bulge. For the score, Goldsmith wrote only 35 minutes of music for the film's 170-minute runtime, having agreed with the director that the natural sounds of engines and gunshots got across the physical reality of war far better than any orchestra could. Once again, Goldsmith used the Echoplex tape delay system to provide multiple decaying echoes, this time to great effect with trumpets. Here from the score are the main and end titles.

The main and end titles from Jerry Goldsmith's score for Patton, Lust for Glory. The 20th Century Fox Studio Orchestra was conducted by the composer, and the trumpeter for the Echoplex effects was Ewan Raisi. The film was a great success and grossed $61.7 million against a budget of $12 million, winning 7 Academy Awards, Best Picture, Best Director, and Best Original Screenplay. Scott also won the Best Actor Oscar for his performance, but he declined the award. Goldsmith continued writing film scores until 2003, before his death in 2004, leaving a legacy of more than 220 theatrical scores, with 18 Oscar nominations and one win. Well, that's all we have time for in this programme, but please do join me again for the next programme in the series, Music of the Silver Screen. Until then, from me, Pete Pittman, it's goodbye for now.

Ivy and Janice at Farm Lane Nursing Home, Fulham, were very pleased to sponsor that programme. With thanks to all at Angel Radio for the music and memories.

Well, a very good afternoon, one and all, and thank you for choosing Angel Radio this afternoon. It really is great having your company, and I'm Brian McLaughlin, and I'll be with you for the next 2 hours with another programme that's just jam-packed full of music from years gone by. But getting the proceedings off this afternoon, we're going all the way back to 1959, and there waiting for us is K-Star with her Wheel of Fortune.

Well, getting things off to a flying start this afternoon, we visited the year of 1959, where that great singer K-Star told us all about her Wheel of Fortune. Now, this show is very kindly sponsored for Angel Radio by Gene Coker over there in Cosham. A very good afternoon to you, Gene, and I trust that we find you in the very best of health this afternoon, and may I thank you for your continued support. And here, especially for you, I've got a personal favourite of mine, Johnny Horton, and he's going to tell us all about that Battle of New Orleans.

Well, that I played especially for the sponsor of this show, and that, of course, is our old friend Gene Coker over there in Cosham. It was Johnny Horton with The Battle of New Orleans. Now, I usually play Lonnie Donegan's version of that song, but a great version there from Johnny. And talking of great, the great music continues now with Percy Faith and his orchestra.

all the way from 1952. That, of course, was Percy Faith and his orchestra, their version of the very popular track called Delicado. And thank you so much for dropping by this afternoon. It really is great having your company. And to keep us company now, we have everybody's favourite, Doris Day.

Well, that was written by Richard Adler and Robert Allen, and with backing there from Frank Duvall and his orchestra, that was everyone's favourite, Doris Day with Everybody Loves a Lover. And that was a huge hit for Doris 62 years ago in 1958. 61 years ago, that should be. But 10 years later, in 1968, the next offering was a huge international hit for Herb Alpert and the Tijuana Brass. So why don't you sit down, relax with me now, as we listen to their fabulous recording of This Guy's in Love with You.

Mobile from 51 years ago in 1968 and written by that fabulous writing team of Burt Bacharach and Hal David. That, of course, was This Guy's in Love with You, which was a huge number one here in the UK for Herb Alpert and the Tijuana Brass. Now you're listening to Magical Memories, coming to you from the home of Pure Nostalgia, Angel Radio. The time is now just after 17 minutes past the hour of 4 o'clock on this Wednesday afternoon. Lined up on the turntable now is the magnificent Peggy Lee.

Well, that was recorded way back in 1946. It was the magnificent Peggy Lee with a track called I'm Confessing. Now, earlier in the show, I gave a mention to our old friend Lonnie Donegan. Well, I've got him on the turntable now, and he's going to sing his version of the classic Over the Rainbow. I hope you enjoy it.

Well, if that doesn't send shivers down your spine, I really don't know what will. Absolutely lovely. That, of course, was the neoclassic Over the Rainbow, which that great star Judy Garland well and truly made her own. But she also made it her signature tune as well. Today, though, Over the Rainbow was sung for us by our old friend Lonnie Donegan, and I must say that he made an absolutely superb job of it.

Skeeter Davis there with a track called The End of the World. And Skeeter recorded that in 1962, and it went on to reach number 18 in her charts of that year. But of all the songs that she recorded during her very long career, that was the only one to ever enter her charts here in the UK. I wonder why. Anyway, ready to sing for us now. I've got the Andrews Sisters, and we'll hear from them directly after this from Edie Gourmet.

Well, that was Laverne, Maxine and Patty, collectively known as the Andrews Sisters, and they were indulging of a spot of rum and Coca-Cola, and very nice too. And before that, we heard from Edie Gourmet, and she entertained us by singing Yes, My Darling Daughter. On the turntable now, I've got one of the most requested singers here at Angel Radio, and I can already hear you saying, who on earth is that? Well, it's this next guy. It's Andy Williams with his version of Unchained Melody.

Well, accompanied there by Archie Blair and his orchestra, that of course was Andy Williams with his version of the very popular song Unchained Melody. Now, one of my all-time favourite songs is You'll Never Walk Alone, and that just happens to be next on the playlist for today, but today it's being sung for us by Malcolm Vaughan.

What a song. It was, of course, You'll Never Walk Alone. It was beautifully sung for us there by our very own Malcolm Vaughan. The song, though, can trace its roots all the way back to 1945 when it appeared in Rodgers and Hammerstein's fabulous musical Carousel. Now, if you're clock watching this afternoon, the time is very nearly 19 and a half minutes before the hour of 5 o'clock on this Wednesday evening. And on the turntable now, I've got The Beach Boys with one of the best records that they ever made. Well, that's my opinion. It's their wonderful version of Good Vibrations.

Well, that was released in October of 1966. It was, of course, the Beach Boys with Good Vibrations. And that particular track topped the charts in both America and here in the UK. Now, in 1994, the song was inducted into the Grammy Hall of Fame, but according to Mojo magazine, the readers have voted that song the number one best song of all time. And it's some accolade indeed, isn't it? So now I'm left with the question of how do I follow that? Well, maybe our old friend Acker Bilk can come to the rescue.

Absolutely lovely, wasn't it? From October of 1961, that was Mr. Ackerbilk, accompanied there by the Leon Young String Chorale and the magnificent Stranger on the Shore. I've got the equally magnificent Joe Brown on the turntable now, and he's going to sing that lovely song called A Picture of You.

Oh, great stuff indeed. Cheeky chappy himself, Joe Brown, with A Picture of You. And here now, I've got Sid Phillips and his band with Swonderful.

Well, that was taken from her film Calamity Jane, which was released way back in 1953. It was, of course, everyone's favourite Doris Day, with a lovely song there called The Black Hills of Dakota. Well, I don't know about you, but I think it's about time that we had another two in a row. This time, though, from Paul Anka.

Well, another two tracks in a row, this time from the Canadian singer-songwriter Paul Anka. I started with his classic Put Your Head on My Shoulder and concluded with the track that you just heard called You Are My Destiny. Now, a couple of weeks ago, I dug out the DVD of that fabulous film from 1942, which starred Humphrey Bogart, Ingrid Bergman and Paul Heinried, Casablanca, and there was one song that goes all the way through that film. It's this next song. It's the wonderful As Time Goes By. You must.

Fabulous. And that track, I believe, just shows that great music from whatever decade never dies. And taken from the 1942 film Casablanca, which starred Humphrey Bogart, Ingrid Bergman and Paul Heinried, that, of course, was Dooley Wilson with the unforgettable song As Time Goes By. Now, the music and the memories continue now with Mr. Sears. He was known throughout the music business, Perry Como.

late great Perry Como there with a song that he well and truly made his very own and will forever be associated with him. It was, of course, Magic Moments. Now, you're listening to Magical Memories coming to you from the home of pure nostalgia, Angel Radio. The time is now just a second or two after 8 minutes past five on this Wednesday evening. And waiting to sing for us now is Jerry Keller with Here Comes Summer.

0: last.
1: Jerry Keller there with his international hit, Here Comes Summer. Now, there are some songs that as soon as you hear the first note, you know exactly what the song is. And this next song from Dinah Washington is certainly one of those. She's going to sing What a Difference a Day Makes.

Well, that was originally written in Spanish by a Mexican songwriter called Maria Grieva, but when it was translated into English, it initially had the title When I Return to Your Side, but we know the song better as What a Difference a Day Makes, and it was beautifully sung for us there by the one and only Dinah Washington.

Well, that took us all the way back 77 years to the year of 1942, where we found legendary Glenn Miller and his orchestra, and they entertained us with A String of Pearls. I'm continuing down memory lane now with a song from Bing Crosby that was written way back in 1930 for the Broadway show Right This Way, but for obvious reasons it became very popular during the Second World War. So relax with me now as Bing sings I'll Be Seeing You.

Our old friend Bing Crosby there with a song that was hugely popular during the Second World War, I'll Be Seeing You. Taking centre stage now, I have our very own Pat Clark.

Well, no prizes for guessing there. That, of course, was her very own Pet Clark with a recording she made way back in 1958 called Alone. Now, where can you hear such a diverse amount of music on any other radio station in the world other than Angel Radio? We just had Glenn Miller followed by Bing Crosby. That was Petula Clark. And lined up on the turntable now, I've got Giles Perry Richardson. Now, I can already hear you say, who on earth is Giles Perry Richardson? Well, we know him better as the Big Bopper.

make me spend my money, make me feel real loose, like a long neck goose or like a girl. Oh, baby, that's what I like. What's that, honey? Pick you up at 8.

Well, two great tracks there from the rock and roll era. I've just played Tommy Steele's version of A Handful of Songs, and before that it was Giles Perry Richardson, better known to us as the Big Bopper, with Chantilly Lace. And I'm staying with the rock and roll theme for this next record, which comes from Jackie Wilson, and I'm sure that you'll recognise it just as soon as it starts.

Jackie Wilson there with Riet Petit, and he recorded that way back in 1957, and it's still very, very popular to this very day. Now, thank you for popping by this afternoon. It really is great having your company, and I hope that you're enjoying the music. I know I certainly am, and the great music and the memories continue now with a duet from Frankie Lane and Joe Stafford.

That was In the Cool, Cool, Cool of the Evening, sung there by two of the all-time greats, Frankie Lane and Joe Stafford. And the song was actually written by Hoagy Carmichael and Johnny Mercer. Now, earlier in the show, I played a couple of tracks that were extremely popular during the Second World War. I've got another track from the Second World War lined up now, and I'm not going to insult you by telling you who it is, because you'll recognise it just as soon as I hit this play button.

Well, she's a great supporter of Angel Radio. It was, of course, their very own Vera Lynn with her 1942 recording of The White Cliffs of Dover. And having flown over the White Cliffs of Dover many times during my life, I must admit that it certainly brings a lump to the throat every time I see them. Great stuff indeed. Just like this next track that comes from the Ray Conniff singer.

Well, that was called Love is the Sweetest Thing, which was written way back in 1932 by the British bandleader Ray Noble and initially recorded by our old friend, the very popular Al Boley. But on this occasion, it was beautifully sung for us by the Ray Conniff Singers. Right, singing now Comes Along a Love is our old friend K-Star.

well. That was written 67 years ago in 1952 by Al Sherman. It was, of course, K-Star with Comes Along a Love. Now, one of the that was one of several top hits for her during the 1950s. Now, another very popular female singer from this era is Jo Stafford. I know I played a song of hers just a little while ago when she was accompanied by Frankie Lane, but this time she's solo and she's going to sing You Belong to Me.

Well, that was Guy Mitchell there with his number two in the UK, Pretty Little Black Eyed Susie. And the backing on that was from Mitch Miller and his orchestra. And I'm sorry to tell you, folks, that that's just about it for this week. And playing us out this week, I've got Billy Fury with his lovely recording of I'll Never Find Another You.

Well, Billy Fury there with I'll Never Find Another You, bringing this week's show to a close. And may I thank you all for tuning in, and a very special note of thanks to Gene Coker over in Cosham for very kindly sponsoring this show. I'll be back with you around about 11 o'clock on Saturday morning when I'll be delving into the music of the 1950s. So until then, this is Brian saying bye for now, and please do stay safe. Goodbye now.

0: Well, I'm sorry about that, folks. Looks like the gremlins have got into the machine for this afternoon. But I'll see you again on Saturday. Until then, bye-bye.
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2: Hello, I'm Jane Parsons and I'm at Angel Radio. And this song is for my father-in-law, Mick. He's listening from Bognor Regis. And this is for him, Mick Parsons. And I hope you enjoy this song, Dad.

0: That record was specially played for my father-in-law, Mick, listening from Bognor. Hope you enjoyed the record, Dad. And this is Jane signing off.
1: 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Thank you, Jean. Remember!
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3: Hello, I'm Steve. Please join us at St Mary's Church on a Sunday at 8 a.m, 9:30 and 11:30 for our great range of services for all generations and for all likes. We encourage families to attend. We have opportunities for young ones to attend junior church. Also, we have tea and coffee in our tea room, which follows each of our services. So we would really love to see you each Sunday at St Mary's Church in Porchester in the castle ground.

Hello, I'm Les Peckham. Welcome to another hour of music from the Fabulous 50s. And the program is very kindly sponsored by John of Waterlooville. Already on the turntables are records from Hank Williams, Nellie Latcher, Billy May and his band, Laverne Baker, and many more great stars from the Fabulous 50s.

And I hope you'll enjoy some of the records that I've got lined up on the programme today. All of them from the 1950s. And two great British stars coming together here on a duet. Dickie Valentine and Joan Regan. A nice bright song that they recorded in 1954. They're joined by the Keynotes and the Johnny Douglas Augers. And the song is Pine Tree, Pine Over Me.

catchy and bright song to open the program from Dickie Valentine and Joan Regan. Pine Tree, Pine Over Me was the title of the song, and the singers were joined there by the Keynotes Vocal Group and the Johnny Douglas Orchestra. Country music now from Hank Williams. He composed many great songs, and he composed this one. There'll Be No Teardrops Tonight is the title of the song. Hank Williams is joined by his backing group, the Drifting Cowboys, and here they are to sing.

Country music from Hank Williams and his Drifting Cowboys. There'll be no teardrops tonight. You may remember a great recording of that particular song by Tony Bennett together with the Percy Faith Orchestra. But we heard the song sung there by the man who composed it, Hank Williams. Here's a name that was totally new to me. It may be new to you. Preston Epps. Who is Preston Epps? Well, I knew nothing but a bit of research. Found that he was an American percussionist who specialised in the bongos. He's a great bongo player. And in 1959, he composed the tune and recorded this particular rock and roll record. So you can imagine it's some drumming coming up. Preston Epps and the Bongo Rock and Roll. It's Bongo Rock.

The Bongo Rock, played and composed by Preston Epps, a specialist in the bongo. That was made in 1959. Back to 1951 now, and a great jazz song sung here by Nellie Lutcher. Normally you hear Nellie Lutcher accompanying herself on the piano. I'm not sure whether she's at the piano at all on this one. She's got a great big band, but it's an anonymous big band, no credit at all. 1951, Nellie Lutcher and The Birth of the Blues.

they clenched it, sensed it, nursed it, rehearsed it, and gave up the news that the Southland gave birth to the blues.

Country music from Hank Thompson and his Brazos Valley Boys, a 1953 recording of Yesterday's Girl. One of America's top big bands in the 1950s, without a doubt, was Billy May and his band. This is a standard popular tune, recorded in 1956, Billy May and the Band and Bye Bye Blackbird.

Great big band there, Billy May and his band, and a 1956 recording of Bye Bye Blackbird. An American rhythm and blues singer now. I think I've played an odd track in the past on these programs by Laverne Baker, but certainly not many tracks. In 1957, she recorded this lively song, Laverne Baker and I Can't Live You, I Can't Love You Enough.

I Can't Love You Enough, Laverne Baker there, and a 1957 recording. Charlie Coons at the piano, one of the most successful pianists throughout the 1940s and 50s, and he made literally dozens and dozens of recordings of medleys of the top songs of all the particular years. We're going back to 1951, and Charlie Coons is about to play three top songs from that year. I'm sure you will recognise all of the tunes, but after we've heard the record, I'll tell you what the titles are. Here's Charlie Coons at the piano.

Charlie Coons at the piano, and a medley of three of the top songs of 1951, and I'm sure you recognise them all. Just in case, though, the titles were With These Hands, The Loveliest Night of the Year, and My Truly, Truly Fair, all from Charlie Coons at the piano. And it's appropriate that the last tune in that medley, My Truly, Truly Fair, of course, was one of the big hits from Guy Mitchell. And as we approach halfway through the programme, it's time for our regular Guy Mitchell record. Another 1951 hit from Guy Mitchell here, a Bob Merrill song, backed by Mitch Miller's orchestra and chorus with the French horns. A song that reached number 4 in the British sheet music charts, actually by 1952 it was still in the chart, and it stayed in our sheet music chart for no less than 26 weeks. So it's a big hit from Guy Mitchell. Here he is to sing We Won't Live in a Castle.

Guy Mitchell singing We Won't Live in a Castle, a song composed by Bob Merrill, who was notorious for catchy songs, but he also wrote some nice ballads like that one. And Guy Mitchell was backed, of course, in the early 50s by Mitch Miller's orchestra and chorus, and it was a massive hit at the end of 51 and into 1952 here in Britain. I'm Les Peckham, and you're listening to music from the fabulous 50s. I always hope you're enjoying some of the records that we've got lined up. And still to come, I've got some great records from Tony Bennett, our own Ronnie Ranald, a bit of rock and roll from Gene Vincent and the Blue Caps, and an interesting record from Dean Martin. Here's a duet by two top American stars, Peggy Lee and Mel Torme, together here, a 1951. Peggy Lee and Mel Torme, and Don't Fan the Flame.

A duet there from two top American stars, Peggy Lee, together with Mel Torme and Don't Fan the Flame. And Peggy Lee and Mel Torme recorded that one in 1951. Here's a great swinging record from Tony Bennett, and the swinging backing is provided by Percy Faith and his orchestra, a 1956 recording of Taking a Chance on Love.

Tony Bennett and Taking a Chance on Love, a 1956 recording, and that great swinging backing was provided by Percy Faith and his orchestra. He's a British singer and entertainer. He also whistles and he yodels from time to time. We're talking about Ronnie Ranald. On this occasion, he sings and he also whistles, but you won't hear any yodeling on this particular recording. It's a Western song from Ronnie Ranald. It's When It's Springtime in the Rockies.

0: Ronnie Ronell singing and whistling when it's springtime in the Rockies. A nice western song there from Ronnie Ronell. Rock and roll now from Gene Vincent, and he's backed together with his group, the Blue Caps. I'll give warning, this is noisy rock and roll from 1956. And in 1956, Gene Vincent was boasting that he literally had everything, including a pink Thunderbird.
1: I got a pink Thunderbird with a red plush seat. Well, baby, it's mine. I got a new brick house and a two-car porch. Well, baby, that's mine, too. 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
1: Noisy rock and roll there from Gene Vincent and the Blue Caps. And he's boasting in 1956 that he had literally everything, didn't he? Including a car, a pink Thunderbird. Here's an interesting song from Dean Martin. If I tell you that the song was composed by Gene Autry, you might think Dean Martin was going to give us some country music. Well, the song, I suppose, started out as country. In 1950, though, Dean Martin recorded this particular song with a Dixieland backing provided by Paul Weston and his Dixie 8. Here's Dean Martin and Be Honest With Me.

Dean Martin and a Dixieland style recording there. Almost got the next record, didn't we? Dean Martin and Be Honest With Me. And Dean Martin recorded that one in 1950 and was backed there by Paul Weston and his Dixie 8. The Andrews sisters now, perhaps they were at their peak in the 1940s, but they were still making fine records in the 1950s, like this one. Patty, Maxine and Laverne, the Andrews sisters, and a very pleasant waltz titled Wondering.

Three American sisters there, Patty, Maxine and Laverne, the Andrews sisters, and a very pleasant waltz titled Wondering. Into the British recording studios now, and it's from Teddy Johnson, a popular English disc jockey and on Radio Luxembourg, and made some fine records as a singer as well. In 1953, he recorded this particular song, which had been a number one hit in America by the Ames Brothers. Surprisingly, this song didn't get into the British charts at all. It's a great record. Teddy Johnson and You, You, You.

Popular British singer Teddy Johnson and You, You, You. And Teddy Johnson recorded that one in 1953. And I mentioned before that that song had already been a number one hit in America by the Ames Brothers. So I think it's appropriate to follow up that record now with the last record on today's programme from the Ames Brothers. Four brothers, Joe, Gene, Vic and Ed Ames. And they're a popular American vocal group. Here they are, the Ames Brothers, and I can't believe that you're in love with me.

The Ames Brothers singing I Can't Believe That You're In Love With Me. And the Ames Brothers bring the programme to a close for today. I'm Les Peckham, and if you've enjoyed some of the records on today's programme, I'd be delighted to have your company at the same time next week, and I'll have more records, all of them from the Fabulous 50s.

0: 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Children,
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Hello everyone, Bob Sevier here with part 14 of my journey through the Fontana's single catalogue, highlighting some recordings of familiar artists and some that are not so familiar, just like this one.

That was the Scottish tenor, Alan Bruce, with Johnny Gregory directing the backing orchestra, and his fourth Fontana single, Of I Dream of Jeannie, with the light brown hair. This popular parlour song was written by Stephen Foster in 1854, and was first recorded in 1922 by a chap named Lambert Murphy. And since then, it's been recorded by many artists right up to the present day.

Fontana released two consecutive singles by Johnny Gregory under the guise of Chiquito and his orchestra, Ola, Ola, Ola. And Never on a Sunday is the latter of the two that you've just heard, mainly because it was his only UK chart entry. It entered the charts on the 27th of October 1960, only staying for 1 week but reaching number 50. Other cover versions around the same time came from Don Costa, Manuel and the Music of the Mountains, and also Helmut Zacharias and his Magic Violins, to name but a few.

A big hit for Johnny Mathis with his 15th Fontana single, My Love For You, with an orchestra arranged and conducted by Glenn Osser. This single entered the UK charts on the 6th of October 1960, stayed there for 18 weeks, peaking at number 6, and on the American Cashbox 100, it reached number 37.

That was Cleo Lane's first single for Fontana, Let's Slip Away, composed by her husband Johnny Dankworth and David Dearlove. This record became her first of only two entries in the UK charts, entering on the 29th of December 1960, staying just for 1 week and peaking at number 42. She was awarded an OBE in 1979, and later Dame Commander of the British Empire in 1997.

Marty Robbins with his ninth Fontana single ballad of the Alamo, and performed by Robbins in the 1960 film The Alamo, which was produced by and starred John Wayne, who played Davy Crockett. Music was composed by Dimitri Tiomkin, with words by Paul Francis Webster. The single reached number 34 on the Billboard chart, but a non-mover in the UK.

Today I Sing the Blues is a song written by Curtis Lewis in 1948 and first recorded that year by Helen Humes. But you've just heard 18-year-old Aretha Franklin's version from 1960 with the Ray Bryant combo. The song reached number 10 on the US Rhythm and Blues chart and also appeared on her 1961 album, Aretha. This was her only release in the UK on the Fontana label, but with no chart success.

This Old Heart is a song written by James Brown and recorded by Brown and the Fabulous Flames. Released as a single in 1960, it charted at number 20 on the Billboard Rhythm and Blues chart and number 79 on the Billboard Hot 100. It was the group's last release on Federal Records before switching to King. It was also one of their first songs to be released in the UK by Fontana.

0: I knew I could.
1: That was my second Chiquito single, played on today's show, and his sixth release on the Fontana label, titled The Little Engine. It was originally recorded in America by the Illegibles with Don Rauch and his orchestra in November 1960 as The Little Engine Choo Choo Cha Cha. But in the UK, Chiquito decided to shorten his cover version title by omitting the choo-choo cha-cha, but to no avail, as it was a non-charter.

0: You've just heard Teen Scene, which was composed by guitarist Teddy Randazzo and performed by The Hunters. This was their debut Fontana single from November 1960. Although strictly an instrumental, some vocals were added by the uncredited Mike Sam Singers. The Hunters found work as backing group for touring US stars such as Bobby Rydell and Jimmy Jones in the United Kingdom. And British-based artists such as Dave Sampson, Frank Highfield, Kenny Lynch, and Mark Winter, to name but a few. Well, music lovers, I do hope you've enjoyed listening to these 9 singles, and will join me next time as I journey through the Fontana singles catalogue. This is Bob saying, TTFN, ta-da for now. Big thank you to Barnum Vintage Vinyl for sponsoring my program.
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Hurrah, rah, rah, rah, college boy threw all his books away. He said, I've lost my appetite, my hair is turning gray. I know my Greek and history, and Latin is a pie, but if East is East,

When it's fish day in Germany, you can't get shaved in Massachusetts. How high is up? I'd like to know. How low is down? And when will we have snow? If you bump into Gallagher, you'll find that Sheen is near. When it's nighttime in Italy, it's Wednesday over here. This raw, raw, raw, raw college boy stood up in class and said, I looked up my geography and found that Caesar's dead. The reason I speak Portuguese is I'm a clever guy. But if parlez-vous means how are you, then won't you tell me why? When it's nighttime in Italy, it's Wednesday over here. Oh, the onions in Sicily make people cry in California.

passing solo for you. 1, 2, 3, 4, 5, 6, 7, 1, 9, 10, malapusa. When it's night time in Italy, it's Wednesday over here. When it's wash day in Picardy, they're eating ice cream cones in Georgia. 16 and 4, make 31. Take 8 from 5, and your day's work is done. If the sunshine in Washington, what makes the moonshine dear?

And a very good evening to you on Wednesday evening, the 2nd of September. Gosh, absolutely flown by. What an evening. We're just looking outside the window and it's almost dark. Dark and drizzly, as they say. Like to say a good evening to our sponsors. just Tricia and Michael, Donna and Danny, and this quiz sponsored by Gina and Ikio. Thank you so much for that. We've been just sitting here and just Janice and myself looking out then thinking, how can it change so quickly overnight? I mean, just, well, not overnight, in the last couple of days. And there was I thinking it was going to be quite cold this evening. In fact, it's actually baking still, so I've got the longs on and a long shirt on, thinking I could quite easily peel off. But anyway, we started off there with Billy Jones, "When It's Nighttime in Italy, It's Wednesday Over Here," and that's from 1922. And then followed that up with Scott Walker, "It's Raining Today." We weren't quite sure what we were going to do this evening, but in fact we have come up, and I've just quickly got to go across to it. We're just thinking about, it's obviously pre-1969, one-liners, famous one-liners from either films, or whether it's something that maybe your dad or mum or uncle, granddad said, you know, a little one-liner that you remember. And seeing if you can associate that with a bit of music as well. We've sort of decided to incorporate our quiz a bit on that this evening, making it sort of guess who said this one-liner. But if you have got one-liners, that would be absolutely magic, and see what you can come up with. But probably just to start you off with a sort of couple of jokes, because coming up at 9 o'clock, we all have a bit of the comedy and the jokes. So I've just going to start you off to get your minds going on this for the jokes. So here we are, the first one. Marriage is wild. Some days I look at my husband and think I would marry you all over again. Other days I completely understand why detectives question the wife first. And the second one coming up, a bit of a play on words here. You can distinguish an alligator from a crocodile by paying attention to whether the animal sees you later or in a while. There we go. You can distinguish an alligator from a crocodile by paying attention to whether the animal sees you later or in a while. There we go. That's to get you going. Right. Like to say very good evening. Good evening to Wendy in Norwich. And you've chosen a Gene Kelly song. Now, interestingly enough, I was having a little hunt around today, and I came up from the last programme, was it from the Muppets? And they had Gene Kelly on there singing In the Rain. So, Wendy, this is for you, singing In the Rain, Gene Kelly.

Well, there we go. The great Gene Kelly. And that's for Wendy in Norwich and singing in the rain. Gosh, been quite interesting. As you may or may not know, I do get down to the Chichester Canal Basin during the week on a Wednesday and meet up with other like-minded friends who we are into our model boating and things. I think I've mentioned this morning, but it definitely seemed to be this morning with, you know, us lot this morning forgetting everything. I managed to forget my batteries. Someone else forgot his transmitter. Oh, pardon me. Forgot the transmitter, and we really did have a bit of an odd morning, but very amusing, because then when we got everything together, it was about 8 or 9 of us sitting on the side staring intently out at the canal pond, and I think the canal photographer came along and took this wonderful picture of it, of us doing that, and it was a lot of fun. We avoided the rain, and I was trying out this new little micro model boat that I'd got, but the problem is it's so small that if it gets too far out, I cannot see it for love or money, and it is really difficult. But yeah, if you're ever down on the canal, do come along and have a look, and if you want, just ask one of us for have a go, and maybe we can entice you to come down as well. But right, and the rest of me. Oh yes, I do want to mention, I was just saying to Janice, if you're within the sort of Havant Hampshire area listening in this evening, there seems to be an awful lot of roadworks going on, and I will try and get some, log some up, because we know around Chichester the Stockbridge Road is closing for, I think they said, sort of several weeks, which is going to cause chaos, and we've got the Bedhampton Road is shut for roadworks. We've got the what else was going on? Yes, and the Langston Bridge interchange is closing over the 5th and 6th. So, yeah, well, I'll try and get that more information and get it for you for Monday morning, I think. But, yeah, do be aware. And I seem to recall there's lots going on the M3 as well. So it seems like now, just with the dark days coming, they're going to do roadworks everywhere. But, right, just slightly on our themes, one-liners from stage and screen to get you going. And I think we're going to do our quiz slightly on that to test the knowledge. But we've chosen to get you in that sort of stage, oh gosh, the stage moment. Yeah, here we go. Doris Day, and this is a tune called Deadwood Stage from Calamity Jane. Here we go.

Oh, there we go, Doris Day. Deadwood Stage from Calamity Jane. I did see the film, I think, many moons ago. It was great fun. Gosh, Janice is very much having to keep a weather eye on me this evening. My spelling seems to have gone totally out of the window, which is not unusual, but I was trying to spell Louis Armstrong. Holy moly, that was totally different. I managed to put sort of two L's and it was totally back to front, and then it was Armtong, and Janice said, and I then got it right and was looking down the list, could I find the record requested? No. And then Janice said, well, it's there under L, in the title track. Oh, so do bear with me this evening. As I say, in a couple of minutes' time, we're going to start off slightly different way of the quiz this evening, because we're just literally going to make you work a bit harder for this. We're going to give you a quote and we want you to think who it might be. Quite interesting, but there's some lovely quotes there, and I think we should have a bit of fun with this. And as ever, please, for the jokes would be absolutely magic. Right, now, if you were caught us last week, at about 9:45 last week, there was a knock on the door, and we did wonder who it was, and there's a group of people outside. Heavens, where's this gone? My record? No, it hasn't. I thought that's disappeared. And a group, and they came in, and what a lovely group they were. So, and they mentioned they were off to the scooter rally on the Isle of Wight. So I did hope that they managed to survive. Now, I'm just quite interested what's going on here. My voice seems to have gone very quiet. Oh, here we go. Is that getting a bit better? Yes, that's it. Don't know what happened there. I was quite close to the... Yes. Oh, here we go. So, yes, as mentioning, they sort of knocked on the door and I invited them in. Oh, we invited them in and had a lovely chat. And what a great crowd they were. So, just like to say, very good evening for in there to Tina Bartlett, Andy Bartlett, Suzanne and Paul Stockley, and Stefan Kilmer from visiting from Dusseldorf, which is quite close to where my other half is from, which is Essen. And I took a lovely picture. And I was just saying to Janice, I'd love to post it, but I suddenly forgot that actually didn't ask that if you'd be happy we posted the picture. So if you could contact us, if you are there, we can be contacted at studio@angelradio.uk, or if anyone listening knows a Tina Bartlett, Andy Bartlett, Suzanne and Paul Stockley, or a Stefan Kilmer, please do ask them to get in contact with us here at Angel Radio, because it's a lovely picture. And it was great fun chatting to them. And I must admit, I was very envious when they were going off, to saying they were off to the scooter rally. But as you mentioned, you're all big fans of ska, so have picked out a couple of ones just as a reminder from the other evening. So this is Keith and Ken with Byron Lee and the Dragonairs, and this is Jamaica Ska. And I've just got to remember to turn that one on. And here we go.

Oh, there we go. A couple of ska records. And we had Keith and Ken Barron with the Legionnaires. Legionnaires? Gosh, what am I doing here? I've totally messed up that title, haven't I? Gosh. No, I've lost it. Yep. Oh, here we go. Jamaica ska, Dragonaires, Jamaica ska. And then the Paragons, Tide is High. Yes, it was great fun having them in the other day, and it actually did get me to have a quick listen at some of the ska records. And I remember going to the there was a ska club on Hailing Island down by the Fun Fair, which we used to go to. Now, life me, can I remember what it was now? But if anyone can remember, that would be great. Wasn't the Contiki Club? No, it's gone at the moment. But I'd like to say a very good evening to, and we've got it here, Cullen Davis. Cullen Davis? Yeah, good evening to you, Cullen. Thank you so much for your request. And you've requested a Johnny Tillotson record called Dreamy Eyes. And I actually have managed to find it here. There's a lovely picture of him on the album cover there. And this is coming from 1958. So, Cullen, this is for you. Here we go.

Right, there we heard Ashley Beaumont and Shimmy Doll from 1958. Right, here we go. Let's get this right. Cullen Wright, here we go. Crazy Arms, and this is from Ray Price. Here we go.

0: Yeah, he texted me and said, thank you.
1: Right. I've done it again. Okay, no worries. Let me crack on. And, Cullen, I'll get the right record for you up in a moment on this. In fact, here it is. What have I done? Cullen, here we go. Johnny Tillerson and Dreamy Eyes. And I'm going to get this...

Oh, and then we had Johnny. Oh, golly gosh, here we go. What's happening? Johnny Tillotson and Dreamy Eyes. Now, especially for Cullen, got their Cullen. What a lovely record. I haven't heard a lot of Johnny Tillotson, so it was nice to hear that one coming through. Thank you so much for that. And like you, I suppose, you know, dark evenings, isn't that incredible? I can't believe it, because literally, you know, a couple of weeks ago, we had lovely sunny times, and it was looking wonderful, and here we are, quarter past eight, and it was raining. Yeah, absolutely raining. Right. As I say, here we go. Part of a slightly different quiz this evening, a bit of a brain tease. And I'd like to say a very big thank you to Gina Nicchio for sponsoring the quiz. It's a sort of quiz, but we're going to slightly around face. I want to see if you can put quotes to actors or actresses who said them. And I'll have to say that all these people who are quoting are no longer with us and there. But let's see how we get on. If we might need to swap it around, but you can have a go and let's see how you come on. So the first quote we have, which come on, is, I have a woman's body and a child's emotions. I have a woman's body and a child's emotions. And I'm trying to think of a clue here. I might try and do some clues in a moment. And then our next one is slightly more well-known. I can give you a clue. Was with a diamond, was named after. I'm a movie star and you're not. I'm a movie star and you're not. And then this next one is, I never said I want to be alone. I only said I want to be left alone. There is all the difference. There is all the difference. And I think this person ended up living in Paris, if I remember rightly. Could be wrong, but really good. And our next one is, I'm not really a career girl. I don't have a career. I'm a wife and a mother. I'm not really a career girl. I don't have a career. I'm a wife and a mother. And then this next one coming up. I'm not a girl who misses much. I'm not a girl who misses much. And then the last one is, I'm not a star, I'm an asteroid. There we go, some quotes. And I will see if we can dig up some more clues. I must admit that's looking a bit random for that. Right, let's go on. What have we got? Right, Arthur in Bognor, very good evening to you. Lovely to hear from you. And yes, I did look like you. I sometimes look in the mirror and go, who's that? And they do say, though, that as I've got older than myself and look very much like my brother from years ago, and it's just incredible. I suddenly look up and go, oh my word, who's that? But Arthur, you've requested a Don Gibson record and A Sea of Heartbreak. Here we go.

Well, there we go. And Don Gibson and Sea of Heartbreak. No, thank you so much for that, Arthur. And I'm wondering what it's like down in Bognor. Is it sort of drizzling like it is here outside the studio? It's very bleak, but very warm, actually. When both came in, absolutely, it's just so surprised, as I mentioned. But yes, how quickly changed. Is this going to be a sign of our autumn now? I hope not, but we definitely do with the rain. Right. I've been trying to think of a few more clues for this. I've just got to go have a look. But go back to this. So this is the sort of quiz thoughts, and these are sort of one-liners. And I've mentioned if you can come up with some one-liners for us going into films, or memorable one-liners which you can put to music, that would be great. So our first one is, I have a woman's body and a child's emotions. And I can't think of what clue to give you for this. Let me see. Janice is here. What clue can we give for this top one? No, Janice is just grinning at me like a Cheshire cat now, thinking I've gone totally mad. I'm a movie star and you're not. Now, I can give you a bit of a clue on this one. I did one before, but married a chap called Larry, and I can't think of his surname. I don't think it lasted very long. I never said I want to be alone. I only said I want to be left alone. That's the difference. Not really a career girl. I don't have a career. I'm a wife and a mother. I can give you a clue here as Monaco. And I'm not a girl who misses much. And this is very, was a very, yeah, well-known film star in the 50s. I think this is from a film in the 50s. I've got to check this out. And then the last one here on this is, I'm not a star, I'm an asteroid. Which is absolutely great. Right, just to remind you, love to hear the jokes coming in, please. That would be absolutely brilliant. Right, on to our next record. What have we got? Right, very good evening to... I've got these slightly out of sync, as is my wont. A very good evening to Christine in Shoreham. Lovely to hear from you. And, gosh, yes, Shoreham. That's very sad about what happened the other day down there. But I used to drive through Shoreham and going along the seafront. I can't sort of... It just slightly reminds me of Shoreham as the slightly industrial port as you come through along the coastal road. But I say, this

Oh, Christine. He was great. Louis Armstrong. I do love some of his records, and I've got a couple of albums of his back home. And I'm hoping that Tony did mention he might give me a heads up on how to work to download my albums onto my computer. It'd be actually magic, because I've got quite a selection, and I just don't have the space. We don't have the space at home now to have a record player set up, but if I can put them onto the computer, and I can either use the headphones and do it through that way. Right, we're just looking for some more clues to give you for the people who said these various goings. I think we might actually then swap back to a more general quiz, and we'll give you these answers as we go along. I say very good evening to Jamie in Totten. Now, Jamie, you've requested the Jefferson Airplane White Rabbit from 1967, which I think came from Woodstock. And there is an amazing story about this, because I think they played this in the very early hours in the morning or at dawn or something when they came on. But there's quite an interesting story about this and why it became such an iconic track at the time. Well worth looking up the history on this. It's a fascinating story. It's quite surprising they managed to do it at all when you read the story. But this is for you, and I really like this track. It's a great record. Here we go.

Oh, there we go. Jefferson Airplane and White Rabbit. Jefferson Airplane and White Rabbit. I seem that's quite a short version, because I seem to recall the one on when they showed live from Woodstock. It was quite longer, but very, very interesting. And it's just amazing at the minimal amount of equipment they had on stage with them, and the fact that they, you know, so many people could hear. But I think probably part of being there was all the fun. So, no, absolutely, what a great record. Oh, gosh, I've done my usual thing here. I've mixed up my bits of paper and things. So, yeah, Jefferson Airplane and White Rabbit, and that's Jamie and Todd, and thank you so much for that. I'm going to go, when I get back home, I'm going to dig out the longer version of that and have a listen. Right, we've done just a few more clues for this, and I think we'll swap this around. We had, I have a woman's body and a child's emotions, and this was by, now she had a song named after her, okay, a bit after our time, but in 1981, had a name, a song named after her. I'm a movie star and you're not, and this was a lady who was a friend of Michael Jackson and was married to Larry Vosensky, I think it was. And we had, I'm not really a career girl, I don't have a career, I'm a wife and mother. And this person was associated with Monaco. And I'm not a girl who misses much. And this is an actress who starred in many films and won an Academy Award for being in a film, Roman Holiday. And then, I'm not a star, I'm an asteroid. And this was one of the Hollywood's highest paid stars and known for her sultry voice. I'll come to those in a moment, but I think after that we'll just do them. I just suddenly realised I should have given you more clues, but there we go. Right. Here we go, across to this one. I'd like to say a very good evening to Danny in Warblington. Thank you so much, Danny, for those kind words. We Janice and I very much enjoy doing this. As I say, it does get a bit hectic, and my usual little bit of getting my bits of paperwork mixed up, but here we go. Now, you've requested a Ray Price record, and this comes from an album. It's on the Columbia record label, Ray Price's Greatest Hits, and a whole selection. But you've chosen this one, Crazy Arms. Here we go.

Oh, Danny, what a great record. I don't know a lot about country and western, I must admit, but when people are sending in a request now, it's beginning certainly to grow on me. So, Danny, thank you. That was Ray Price and Crazy Arms. Right, that actually leads me into a bit of a plug for our Janice, because as of next week, Janice is going to be doing a country and western on Tuesday mornings at 9:25, and it's called Back in the Saddle. And if you look on the Friends of Angel, you'll see a couple of pictures on there. And I did want to say Back in the Saddle, where she really gets back to it and does bear all in this program of hers. And as I say, it's quite an entertaining picture, and I think you'll agree it's going to be amazing. But I'm glad she did have a tad more on this evening when she came into the studio. That could have been quite entertaining. But no, fabulous. And I think a couple of people did get the right answer. It wasn't, Janice is not the one with the black hat on, just if you want. But yeah, country and western on Tuesday at 9:25, called Back in the Saddle, doing some country and western tunes there. So, right, onwards and upwards. Here we go. I'm now going to... I've got to say, this is it. I'd like to say very good evening. Thelma, we've got there. Slightly chaotic, but we're there. And Janice was saying that you've got your mug of Ovaltine ready and you are there with your Jim Jams on, already tucked up. Very envious, I must admit. When I was thinking about when we were in town today, we did buy some fresh cocoa. And so we're having, when I get back, then it's sort of cocoa to spread onto your various cereals. Gosh, I'd be careful what I was going to say there. Various cereals, I would make it into a drink, and I do sometimes put it into one of my protein drinks. But you've requested a Gary Puckett song, and again, from I've looked at this different album, man, he is looking resplendent. And here we go. Gary Puckett, Kiss Me Goodbye.

And there we go. Gary Puckett and the Union Gap, Kiss Me Goodbye, Special View. Thelma and Janice just saying you'll be able to enjoy your evening Ovaltini in soon with the radio, Angel Radio mug that you won in the raffle. And they're looking forward to see that. I think you didn't get a T-shirt, though, if I remember rightly. But no, magic, magic. And he's such that they are. Gary Puckett is tremendous. Did he do any songs on his own? I'm not too sure. I just seem to recall him. He was with the Union Gap, but a very heartfelt song. Right, let me give you some answers to this quiz. I've gone out of sync yet again. Here we go. But right, I have a woman's body and a child's emotions. And I mentioned that there was a song named after her in 1981. But that was Bette Davis. And then we had I'm a Movie Star and You're Not. And I mentioned that it was a great friend of Michael Jackson and was also married to a gentleman called Larry Vazensky, and I think there was a classic picture of him and her on the Harley Davidson, I think, that she bought him for a birthday present. I didn't get this one. I couldn't find a reference. There's probably one somewhere around. I never said I wanted to be alone. I only said I want to be left alone. There is all the difference. And that was from Greta Garbo. And then, I'm not really a career girl. I don't have a career. I'm a wife and mother. And my clue there was Monaco, and that was Grace Kelly, who obviously, you know, tragically died very young in that car crash in Monaco. And I'm not a girl who misses much, and the clue there was Roma Holiday, and I think she was also in Charades and a couple of others, but of course that was Audrey Hepburn. And then the last one, I'm not a star, I'm an asteroid, and this was the clue, one of Hollywood's highest paid stars, known for her sultry voice, and that was Marlene Dietrich. And we do have a couple of people who got that correct. And I haven't got them in. I'll come back to you in a second. Yes, I'll come back to you in a moment. Right. Off to Sally in Harwich. Lovely to hear from you, Sally, this evening. Oh, hang on. I think I've got... Oh, it was Jenny. Jenny, well done, Jenny. You got it right. And I think, yes, I have a sneaky feeling that someone may have been looking things up there. But we might try a bit of a different quiz in a moment. I'll say they are quite random. And I must admit, I forgot to really put the clues in there. So it had difficult because some of those are going quite back a while. But the Bette Davis eyes, yes, I do remember that from about 1981. But... yes, sorry, right, going back. Yes, Sally and Harwich, yeah, lovely to hear from you, Sally, and thank you so much for this. And this is from the one and only Jack Jones, and this is from an album called Jack Jones' Greatest Hits. And I think we've got the one here, which they're saying is the 1966 version of The Impossible Dream. Here we go.

Well, there we go. Jack Jones and The Impossible Dream from the 1966 version. Thank you so much for that, Sally. Harwich, I must admit, did I go into Harwich many years ago? Is Harwich the port? Have I got that right? I seem to have got a recollection that I used to, when I was living and working in Southampton, we used to do an overnight run collecting bags and overnight post. I'm sure Harwich was one of the ports that it was. Have I got that right? I don't know. Gosh. There we go. Anyway, Sally, there we go. That was you, Jack Jones. And what a cracking voice he's got there. Right. I'd like to say very good evening to June in Gosport. And very good evening to you. And you've requested, if I can find out, here we go, my usual bit. You've requested Andy Williams, Love is a Many Splendid Thing, and this is coming from a 1962 record. So, June, this one's especially for you.

There we go. The Andy Williams and Love is a Many Splendid Thing from 1962. Thank you so much for that, June. And there's some wonderful pictures of Andy Williams, I think, on some of the album covers. And I seem to recall, didn't he wear black roll necks? Or did they say polo neck? Black roll neck sweaters and things, but looking very good. And I did catch him many years back on the Jules Holland program when he came over to do a tour, and he had him on singing the tunes, which is absolutely wonderful. Right, going to play you a couple from 1955. Here we go, starting off with Benny Carter, Where's Art?

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1: Oh, there we go. A couple taking us back to 1955. Benny Carter, Where's Art? Now, that's a record I haven't heard before. A jazzy style, yeah. Trumpet, probably, yes. Oh, going to pick me up on that one, no doubt. Here we go. And then followed that up with Bonnie Davis and Pepper Hot Baby from 1955. I'm hunting around for several of the requests, as ever, because I do love it, and you send me in real challenges, and I have to hunt around the system. So, I'm sorry to say very good evening to Pat and Liz in Dublin, as ever. You sent me in a couple of crackers, and I had to hunt around a bit for those, but I have got those coming up after 9 o'clock. And also, Jenny on Hailing Island, as ever, you do pick one for me here. Jackie Estick, I'm hunting around for that. And I've got Big Sammy from Bristol, welcome back from your travels. Yes, I've got that coming up shortly as well. And to Godfrey as well, the Troubadours, another one I'm hunting for. So do bear with me, but it's a great challenge, and thank you so much, because it's lovely hearing unknown records as well. I say unknown, but ones I don't normally get to play, and it's a great fun, and I love hearing them, so thank you so much for that. Right, where am I off to? Okay, just for the minute, just before we do the quiz, I'm going to play you a couple from 1964. Here we go, starting off with an Al Martino record, Are You Lonesome Tonight? Here we go.

0: Oh, there we go. A couple from 1964. Al Martino and Are You Lonesome Tonight? And The Kingsman, also Louie Louie from 1964. Right, as I mentioned, we're going to come up to the comedy bit now. So I'm going to start off with a sketch, and this is from a USA radio comedy sketch, and it's called A Call from Long Island.
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2: Hello?
3: Hello, Mama.
2: Hello, darling. How are you?
3: Terrible, Mama. Terrible.
2: What is it, sweetheart? Tell Mama.
3: Oh, Mama.
2: Why?
3: Mama. We're snowed in here.
2: Oh.
3: The car wouldn't start this morning. I think both kids have the measles.
2: Oh.
3: The doctor can't come until 5 o'clock. I'm coming down with a cold. The freezer is broken and all the food is spoiled. And the house is a mess. And on top of that, Mama, 20 ladies from my Hadassah chapter are coming for lunch at 1 o'clock. Mama, what am I gonna do?
2: Don't worry, sweetheart. Mother is here. First of all, I'll go to the supermarket and I'll pick up to eat. Then I'll take the subway to the Long Island Railroad and I'll take the train.
3: Oh, Mama, I don't
2: please,
3: want
2: darling,
3: you.
2: It's only an hour and a half to the bus. And then I'll take the bus, and from where the bus stopped, I'll walk the 14 blocks to your house. And for you, darling, I'll put the children to bed, and for you, I'll change the sheets and I'll give them an aspirin so they shouldn't yell, and I'll clean up the house, and I'll cook something nice for the 20 ladies. They'll love it. Just don't worry, darling. Everything will be okay. Isn't that what a mother is for?
3: Oh, Mama, thank you. I feel so much better.
2: By the way, sweetheart, if it's snowing and the car wouldn't start this morning, how did Sam get to work?
3: Sam? What's Sam?
2: Sam, your husband.
3: My husband's name is Paul. Is this Tremont 71166?
2: No, this is Tremont 71177.
3: Does that mean you're not coming?

0: although we had Benny Ball. Yeah, Benny Ball and shaving cream exclusive. And then before that, shaving cream. Oh, here we go. Benny Ball shaving cream. And before that, it was A Call from Long Island, a comedy sketch on a USA radio program. Right, we've got Janice back in action. We're going to do a few jokes. I'll do my first few first. And we have got a few things now. Jenny on Hailing Island. I've had a look at those. I'm not quite sure how we're going to say some of those, because they are hilarious, because I can well believe they are well true, as people have said. But I'm going to start off with my couple, then we'll pass on to... So this is for the dog owners out there. I gave my dog a beer last night. In the morning, I asked him how he felt. He said, rough. Janice is grimacing here totally. When going to a fancy restaurant, my dad insists of asking for the William instead of the bill. Rolled eyed rolls here, yeah. Across the deck. And then I told my wife she should embrace her mistakes. She then gave me a hug. There we go.
1: Mine are better than that.
0: Oh, Janice is saying, oh, it's better than that. Okay, I'll let you decide. Go on, here we go, Janice, off you go.
1: Okay, so from Jenny on Hailing. I just quit my job at the cat shelter. I've been there 10 years, but they've just reduced me hours.
0: Oh, gosh. Okay.
1: Came second in a fancy dress competition. I went as a giraffe. It didn't bother me too much. I can hold my head up.
0: Top.
1: And from Thelma, why does a sausage dog like a desk job?
0: Why does a sausage dog like a desk job?
1: Because working outside makes him a hot dog.
0: God, brilliant.
1: And this one's lovely. I had a lot of bubble wrap, so I made myself some slippers for just popping to the shops.
0: Brilliant. Love it.
1: And pattern is... Please say that the man who fell into the combine harvester while trying to steal it has been bailed.
0: Oh, lovely. Oh, great.
1: A hole has been found in the wall of a local nudist colony. Please say they are looking into it. And a cement mixer truck and a prison bus carrying prisoners has crashed on the highway. That's a bit sad, isn't it?
0: But it is.
1: The police are warning the public to be on the lookout for a group of hardened criminals.
0: Brilliant. I think that actually does remind me one. Can we say that? Yes, about the... you just remind me about the... there was a raid on the stores, Viagra stores, were robbed over weekend, and people said, look out for the hardened criminals. Oh, golly gosh.
1: As bad as those.
0: Right. Okay, Jenny, we might... We've had a look at these, and I can well believe that these are quite true. I'm not sure we can say all of them, but these are extracts you've sent in from letters written to local councils in the UK. And one of them... I think that this one... Okay, I love this one. I request permission to remove my drawers in the kitchen. Great play on words. And this one is quite amusing. I like this. And this is written to the council. 50% of the walls are damp, 50% have crumbling plaster, and 50% are just plain filthy. Brilliant. I want some repairs done to my cooker, as it has backfired and burnt my knob off. Oh, gosh. Okay, there's one here I'm not going to do. My lavatory seat is cracked. Where do I stand? Brilliant. And this other one, I do like this one. I'm writing on behalf of my sink, which is coming away from the wall. Brilliant. I think, I'm not quite sure about the wording on this, but I think this must be due with an old English expression. Would you please send someone to mend the garden path? My wife tripped and fell on it yesterday and became pregnant. or came pregnant. I think this must be about, you know, don't you fall over and become pregnant. There's that expression, wasn't there, on that. So I think that is something like on that part. But magical, once again, thank you so much for that.
1: Right.
0: Oh, great. No, very much appreciated. And right, onwards and upwards. And we just can't believe where the time is going once again. And oh, it's down to you guys. Thank you so much for sending these in. It does provide us with a great chuckle. And also the record. So I've got several songs I've got to try and find at the moment. So I'm hoping I can get them. But here we go. Right, yes. Big Sammy from Bristol, you were just saying you've come back from visiting family overseas for nearly a month. I trust you've had a magical time. You didn't say where you had been, so we're slightly guessing here, but you've asked for the Kingston Trio, and I'm Going Home. Here we go. This is for Big Sammy in Bristol. There we go.

Oh, there we go for Big Sammy in Bristol. What a great record. Big Sammy, that is the Kingston Trio. I'm going home, and I hope you had a magical time being overseas for a month. What a great... makes the trip worthwhile doing that. When my other half lets me go down under, she always gives me permission to go for at least a minimum of 3 weeks, because it's just the only way of doing it, isn't it, really? Otherwise, you get there and you're sort of thinking about coming home. Right. I'd say very good evening to Pat and Liz in Dublin, and thank you so much for these. I say, it is interesting, you certainly make us work hard trying to find these, but we have, I was going to say, tracked them down. Oh, ba-boom. Sounds a bit like, what was the name, the fox who used to do the things on, ba-boom. Well, who was he called? No, it's gone for the moment. I'm sure Janice is going to come in and tell me at the moment. But right, here we go, a two in a row from you. And this one I looked up and found the single, The Real McCall, Real McCoy, and a record called Quick Joey Small. And there is just an amazing picture of 1, 2, 3, 4, 5, 6, 7. Have I got that right? 7 of them in bright tops and various types of underwear standing on a beach, and one is holding a guitar. But this is for you, Real McCoy, Real McCoy, Quick Joey Small. Here we go.

Oh, there we go. A couple for Pat and Liz. Thank you so much as ever. And it was quite interesting. The Real McCoy, it sort of rang a bell, but I didn't register anything on that with that record, Quick Joey Small.

did notice, quick having a quick look, that they formed in your hometown, Dublin, in 1968, ran for a couple of years through till 1972. It just makes me wonder, was there another band? Was there a band, another band who came out later than that, called the Real McCoy after the 70s? Could well be. And then, lovely Rolling Ray, thank you. You mentioned Basil Brush. Yes, I'm sure that was it. I'm still looking for your record. In fact, I'm looking for Rolling Ray, looking for your record. We're hunting around. Godfrey as well. And Jenny on Hailing Island. We are getting there, I hope. And Dave Dunnunder, as ever. Stephen, is it Stephen Eddie, I think it is, or Kaidi? Not too sure, but we will get to them, I'm sure. But there we go. So, what did we have? And then Johnny Rivers, Poor Side of Town. An absolutely cracking picture again of him on the record cover. No, thank you so much as ever for those. And do enjoy the challenges you throw up for us here. It's great fun. We're sort of searching high and low, but we got there in the end. But there we go. Right. I'd like to say very good evening to... Oh, no, not quite yet. Susan in Southampton. I had another one I had to have a little hunt around for. Oops, what have I done with that? And, again, a record not heard of. And this is what's so wonderful, because there was so much good music out there that we didn't get to hear. And it's absolutely magical that you're bringing these up. And so this is a great treat. So I'm going to play you, in fact... Going on the back of this, I have picked out another one only because I think it had hipster in the title. But Susan, this one's for you. Harold McNair. Here we go, up there. Harold McNair, the hipster. And this is from 1968.

Oh, there we go. Harold McNair and the Hipster. Susan, what a magical track. Both Janice and I were not quite doing our hipster stuff in the studio here, but we both really enjoyed that. And we were just wondering if there was anything else by Harold McNair about there. But no, both had never heard of him. And it just goes to show how many great records were missed. But I think probably if one was in that particular music scene, would have picked up on it. But don't recall that ever coming across that on the radio airwaves at the time. Right, I'd like to say a very good evening to Dave Down Under. And you've requested a Steve Lawrence. A Steve Lawrence. Eddie Gorman Steve Lawrence record. What have I done with it? I just want to stay here and love you from 1963. Here we go.

well, there we go. That's for our Dave Down Under. I thought you might be out on the beach this evening. It's raining, and I don't the little fishies like to be out in the rain. Out in the rain. But there you go, Stephen, Clydie, Eddie. No, what am I saying? I had it there. Eddie Gorman, Steve Lawrence, and I Just Want to Stay Here and Love You from 1963. And you sent me in a couple of quotes. Come up and see me sometime. That was obviously the May West. And play it again, Sam, from Casablanca. Now, they do wonder, was that line ever said? I just seem to recall seeing something about that. I think we'll have to wait and see if we can find that one. It's quite an interesting. Was it actually ever played? You know, Play It Again, Sam, and that very great scene in the bar. I can't even remember who the actress was who came in now. Old Humphrey sitting there in that very smoky atmosphere, wasn't it? If I remember rightly, I think we've got the right one there, Dave. But great, no, thank you so much for that. Sounds like a good old Aussie song, right? Godfrey, lovely to hear from you. And as ever, little hunt around for this. You've requested the Troubadours with Franklin Barr, and ain't that a grand and glorious feeling? Make sure I've got the right one. Yes, and this is a record from 1927. Oh, Franklin Barr. I wrote that down incorrectly. Here we go. Godfrey, this one's for you. Oh, a bit of a long intro here.

There we go, the Troubadours with Franklin Barr. Ain't that a grand feeling? And I must say, from 1927. Godfrey, thank you so much for that. And it's wonderful being able to play these old records on the 78s. It does sound so good. Right, Christine in Portsmouth, a very good evening to you, as you've requested. On the street where you live, and this is from Vic Damone, on the street where you live. And yes, it's definitely after 9:30. I was just checking that. Here we go. This one's for you.

Oh, there we go, Christine. Vic Damone and On the Street Where You Live. Again, a name I don't know. I was trying to think, because I looked at it, hey, Vic Damone. Yeah, there's no... What a lovely record, though. Thank you so much for that. Right. Jenny on Hailing Island, I found your record. Again, it's... Hang on, which way have I got here? What have I done? Yes, another ska record. Wonderful. We don't get a lot of ska music, so this is it. I hope I'm right. Jackie Estick, Daisy, I Love You. Here we go.

Oh, Jenny, what a wonderful way. Funny enough, it's about this time last week that our people came in who were the Scar fans. And I just can't remember the name of the club opposite the Hailing Fun Fair. I'll have to ask someone to remind me for next week. But no, great record. Right, Rolling Ray, very good evening to you. And again, another one. Yes, it's great fun. These are records I haven't heard. So this is a record called I Can't Wait Till Saturday Night. Billy Cox featuring the Covered Wagon Boys. Here we go. Oh, no, what am I doing?

Oh, there we go. Billy Cox featuring the Covered Wagon Boys. That was from 1959. Gosh, 559, now I'm six then. Oh, for heaven's sake. Rolling Ray, that's great. And lovely way to sort of wind the evening down a bit. I can't believe it. Yes, I mean, it's 10-2. Where has the evening gone to once again? But thank you so much, everyone, for the requests and the jokes coming in. It's been brilliant. And once again, it does big chuckle for myself and Janice. And don't forget, Janice with the New Country and Western show on Tuesday morning. I think it's going to be absolutely brilliant. So do listen. Right, here we go. Right, yes, where am I going to? I said, see, but we had the hipster song, so I did find one, and it was just totally random, from 1946. And Harry the Hipster Gibson, so this must be a slightly... oh gosh, comedy thing, but who put the Benzedrine in Mrs. Murphy's Ovaltine? We were talking about Ovaltine drinks, maybe the Ovaltinies as well, wasn't it? But here we go, from 1946. This is Who Put the Benzedrine in Mrs. Murphy's Ovaltine.

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She was ashamed, don't know who's to blame, 'cause the old lady didn't even get his

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Clout, who put Benzedrine in Mrs. Murphy's Ovaltine. Now she wants to swing the Highland Fling. 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

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No, thank you, Rolling Ray and Jenny, on hailing on. I just, for life me, can I remember the name? Blazes, I don't think so. No, the Shades was another pub. I think, oh gosh, more towards Creek Road, I think, if I can remember. I'll have to dig that one out. That's really got me going now. And right, let's take you back to 1966 and the Troggs. Was this Reg, I can remember his surname. The Troggs, With a Girl Like You, from 1966.

Oh, there we go, the Trogs with A Girl Like You from 1966. Heaven's nearly out of time. Where's that absolutely gone to? It's been magical fun as ever. And thank you for all the record suggestions. Oh, just we've had a lot of fun and for the jokes. The quiz slightly went out of the window somehow. Maybe I should have done a bit more research on that, giving some more clues, but we'll come back with something next week. So we've got a record here from 1955. Bob Gaddy and his Keys, Slow Down Baby. This is it. I think we're just about time to go.

0: Oh, there we go. From 1955, Bob Geddy and Slow Down Baby. Gosh, nearly out of time. And just a reminder that Janice will be doing her new programme on Tuesday morning at 9:25. And she's now looking at me very suspiciously in case I make some comment. But I shall leave that up to you to go and have a look at the Friends of Angel website or Friends of Angel Facebook page. And you'll agree with me, she's not the one in the black hat. So it's Tiddlepit from me and from...
1: It's good night from me.
0: Great. Going to leave you with a tad of Albatross to send you onto the way. Here we go.

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Today, I'm continuing my visits to prominent theatre pipe venues around the world with a show featuring the Wurlitzer in the Auditorium Theatre, Rochester, New York. Dennis James opens with F.W. Meacham's American Patrol.

Dennis James and American Patrol, recorded on the Wurlitzer of the Auditorium Theatre, Rochester. That instrument started life in 1928 in the 2,900-seat Keith Albee Palace Theatre, later renamed RKO Palace. The four manuals and 21 ranks were designed and presided over by the theatre's one and only resident organist, Tom Grierson, from its opening on Christmas Day 1928 until sometime in 1943. I'll have a track from the RKO Palace days later in the show, but in the meantime, this is Ty Woodward, taken from a vinyl long play that he cut there some decades ago, with Irving Berlin's What'll I Do?

The Wurlitzer, installed at the start of the talkies, wasn't ever used for accompanying the movies, but performed intermissions, spotlight solos and thousands of radio broadcasts. In the late 1940s and through the 50s, the organ fell silent and was in a pretty poor state by 1960, when some organ enthusiasts started renovations on the Wurlitzer. Then, in 1965, the RKO Palace fell victim to the urban renewal craze, being steelballed into a car park. Fortunately, the organ was purchased by the fledgling Rochester Theatre Organ Society, which had raised sufficient funds to fend off other interested parties, aided by a very sympathetic theatre manager.

Cole Porter's It's All Right With Me, played on the ex-RKO Rochester Wurlitzer by up-and-coming American organist Jonathan Ortloff, with Alan Ward on drums, from a CD released in 2009. The Rochester Theatre Organ Society stored the RKO Palace Wurlitzer for a few months before an agreement was drawn up to reinstall it in the Masonic-owned Temple Civic Centre, which contained the 2,500-seat Art Deco Auditorium Theatre with a rarely used E.M. Skinner organ. The Wurlitzer replaced that instrument, which went into a church, and it was premiered on the 21st of January 1967, the first of hundreds of low-priced and free events featuring the organ.

0: Sweet Georgia Brown, the late Rob Carcaterra, and the Auditorium Theatre Wurlitzer, at the time enlarged by one rank of pipes to 22.
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0: Rob was just one of over 200 artists who have been presented in concert at the organ in the last 50 years, with the majority of admissions being free for members of the RTOS, and just a few dollars for non-members. David Rees, another artist who died way too young in 1995, was among that list of artists, and fortunately he recorded an LP album on the Wurlitzer. This is a novelty piece co-composed by German bandleader Will Glahey in 1939, Hot Pretzels.

Earlier in the show, I mentioned a recording of the RKO Wurlitzer in its original location, and I have but one artist who recorded there. While the tracks were obviously taped prior to 1965, the Reader's Digest set from which this Dick Liebert track is taken was released in 1980. Played in Dick's typical robust style, this is a tango from 1916, La Compositora.

That track took us back to the Auditorium Wurlitzer with Alan Mills. Wrap Your Troubles in Dreams, from the pen of one of Paul Whiteman's rhythm boys, Harry Barras, in 1931. That recording was made in 1969, just 2 years after the organ opened in its new location. Alan held the post of artist-in-residence at Proctor's Theatre in Schenectady, New York, for some 10 years, before moving to the Los Angeles area in the 1990s. Talking of Paul Whiteman and the Rhythm Boys, one of my favourite tracks of theirs from the late 1920s was Sunday, part composed by young Julie Stein in 1926. So, before I wend my merry way from this edition of Hot Pipes, here's New England organ builder and concert artist David Peckham, taken from a 2003 CD release, with Sunday.

The Rochester Theatre Organ Society continues to hold almost monthly concerts on the Auditorium Wurlitzer, which now clocks in at 23 ranks of pipes, just two ranks larger than the original RKO Palace organ. The Society's website, rtsonline.org, contains a wealth of information which I've used for this show, along with a complete concert schedule. It's well worth a visit, and if you forget that address, you'll find a link to their website and many others in the link section of my website, hotpipes.eu. Until next week, at the same time, this is Steve Ashley and Hot Pipes, signing off. Hasta la vista.

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2: Hello, it's Jeff here again to present the second programme in my Seasons series. This time it's summer, and we start with Vivaldi's orchestral description. Languor from the heat, the cuckoo, the turtle dove, the goldfinch, gentle breezes, diverse winds, north wind, and young countryman's lament.

Tchaikovsky wrote a piano piece for each month of the year. Here, our summer months are played by Vladimir Ashkenazy. First, we have the month of June, a barcarolle. Let us go to the shore. There, the waves will kiss our feet. With mysterious sadness, the stars will shine down on us.

And now July, the song of the reaper. Move the shoulders, shake the arms, and the noon wind breathes in the face.

Tchaikovsky's music for the month of August, The Harvest. The harvest has grown, people in families cutting the tall rye down to the root. Put together the haystacks, music screeching all night from the hauling carts.

That was Vladimir Ashkenazy playing extracts from Tchaikovsky's The Seasons. We finish with the Russian Glazunov's Ballet Tableau for Summer. A landscape of flowing fields of wheat. Cornflowers and poppies revel in the light and warmth of the sun. They take rest after their exertion. Now naiads appear who bring water to refresh the growth, and the spirit of corn dances in thanksgiving.

0: tonight. 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
1: 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For Les, Maureen, Vera and Dennis, always in our hearts.

Tonight's nighttime shows are sponsored by Lord and Lady Danbury of Hoogan Manor. For Les, Maureen, Vera and Dennis, always in our hearts.

Oh, the lovely jazz singer Sarah Vaughan and How Am I to Know? And another popular gentleman, the gentleman himself, Jim Reeves, and Overnight.

Well, that was Russ Conway and Tara's Theme. A great piece of music, that wasn't it? Perry Como now, and I know he's sort of favourite here on Angel Radio. I'm Always Chasing Rainbows.

great stuff. Perry Como and I'm Always Chasing Rainbows. We certainly have some more of him a little bit later on. But it's time for Kitty Callan.

That was great, The Moon and the Willow Tree, and it came from the film Road to Singapore, recorded on the 8th of February 1940. A great day and a great year. Connie Francis now, and Among My Souvenirs.

Great stuff. Liberace and Stella by Starlight. And Tony Bennett is going to agree because he says it's magic.

0: Well, no prizes for guessing who that was. Nat King Cole, of course, and The Very Thought of You. Dick Haymes now, and Every Day of My Life.
1: Thank you, Carmen Miranda. And now I'd like to extend a welcoming hand to one of today's newest stars. You've heard him on his own radio show, you've seen him in pictures, and here he is, Dick Haymes. Dick's first song is a beautiful ballad called Every Day of My Life.

Another number there from Connie Francis and Carolina Moon. Coming up now, Patsy Cline and Old Cape Cod.

Lovely number there from Buddy Clark. I'll see you in my dreams. One piece of classic coming up tonight, and that is going to be Joan Hammond and Oh My Beloved.

a marvellous piece of music there. Joan Hammond, Oh My Beloved Father. And I'm sorry it had a slight edge to it. I'm really sorry about the recording on there. Patsy Cline now, and With a Closer Walk with Thee.

The Platters and You'll Never Know. This is Iris here on Angel Radio, and it's Listen to My Music. Coming up now, some Guy Mitchell.

That, of course, was Guy Mitchell, I've Got a Frame Without a Picture. Right, my next song, I think, is practically known worldwide, but I always think it's best sung by someone with a little bit of Irish in their soul. Let's listen to an Italian tenor's version. Yeah.

That, of course, is Mario Lanza and Singing Danny Boy, a song that is recognised worldwide. A lovely version, I thought. Hello, Jeff Chandler. Hello. That's all she's waiting to hear. We know who we're talking about, don't we?

That was wonderful, wasn't it? Jeff Chandler, and That's All She's Waiting to Hear. And I think we'll have another number from him. And it's a lovely way to spend an evening.

The first of our last three pieces of music started with two pianists, and that was Rowitz and Landau and the Warsaw Concerto. And our second piece of music was one of three Beverly sisters, Little Things Mean a Lot. And the last of our three pieces of music there was Three Coins in a Fountain, sung by the Four Aces. I haven't played Jane Powell on my program for ages, but here she is now.

What a lovely piece of music there. These and foolish things remind me of you. But of course it wasn't Jane Power, was it? It was Patti Page. But there's no mistaking this gentleman again. He's been on before and he'll be on yet again.

That was Jerry Vale and If. He is very, very fast becoming one of my favourites as well. He followed Guy Mitchell, To Me You're a Song. Right, let's see what's coming up now. Ronnie Hilton.

A great number there by Ronnie Hilton, Here Comes My Love. Another number now from Tony Bennett. We had him a little earlier, and I dare say we'll have one more from him. And here it is, It's Too Soon to Know.

That was a lovely little number, wasn't it? Russ Conway and Little Grey Home in the West. But here's Robert Farnon and It's a Rainy Day in Rio.

Joe Stafford and Alan Townsend. We've played those numbers on Angel Radio many, many times. And here's Eddie Fisher with Many Times.

a great number, Eddie Fisher, and many times. From the film Young at Heart, we now have Doris Day and There's a Rising Moon.

The lovely words to that song, isn't it? For All We Know. And that was sung there by Dickie Valentine. Another nice piece of music coming up now. First prize at the fair. And it's Buddy Clark.

Great first prize at the fair, sung there by Buddy Clark. Tony Bennett coming up now, and it's magic. Of course it is.